This one coming, this one coming, this one coming, this one coming, this one coming, this one coming, this one coming, this one coming, this one coming, this one coming, this one coming, this one coming, this one coming, this one coming, this one coming, this one coming, this one coming, this one coming, this one coming, this one coming, this one coming, this one coming, this one coming, this one coming, this one coming, this one coming, this one coming, this one coming, this one coming, this one coming, this one coming, this one coming, this one coming, this one coming, this one coming, this one coming, this one coming, this one coming, this one coming, this one coming, this one coming, this one coming, this one coming, this one coming, this one coming, this one coming, this one coming, this one coming, this one coming, this one coming, this one coming, this one coming, this one coming, this one coming, this one coming, this one coming, this one coming, this one coming, this one coming, this one coming, this one coming, this one coming, this one coming, this one coming, this one coming, this one coming, this one coming, this one coming, this one coming, this one coming, this one coming, this one coming, this one coming, this one coming, this one coming, this one co

yes, yes. Shout out to our listening crew. Big up. Jungle Music Attack, Sunday night. 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

0: good.
1: Jack it up, Jack Rankin. 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
0: Hey, Benito Blanco, Imadito Rankin, selector.

0: Watch this now. I said I came to set up the show.
1: It's a Sunday night. We're in the pyramid and at a 7 o'clock.
0: Sunday night. That's right.
1: Jagabian Cloud, we're all in respect. Now when I do the bad talk, you know.

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1: 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And Mama Chi and Mama Kwaba and Anope Barudo Kwaba. So Anope, it just is like a sea massafi hoa. So wash your soul, wash your woe animal so now Anope so eat me kasi already. Why you be a man in Tedo say? If they are sorry, a tea say. It me, dear ye, Muja Rudi Afosani will move. Inti as a daka sea and a demo radina kupon. In kasi da was say. Anope me a kasi for my kusi poker to say, yet the 3 hours of life broadcast. And Eddie Free Bermuda Funk Studios, Eddie Bray, Radio Club at TFO. Who are done for BOB to me? I for telephone, no one ringing, say, on for the free deal. And to her, na own tea, a Juma, and then Radio Club of Washishe, I, Eddie Bray, the Rhinecker community, no, anywhere, Safinina, and Mama Chimbium, and Makwaba, and by Radio Akwaba. So.

0: Abo 728. 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
1: Good morning, Dareda.
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1: 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I want new room
0: e da se. 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
1: Ah, no kre. 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I don't just say in fact. To me will be asi.
0: Okay.
1: Na will be any to me kind of betsy ye ready in kwaho.
0: And a crap.
1: And a
0: crap.
1: Was I ye and was asida.
0: And a crap.
1: And I'm no pay, mister. Say ye na ye mum.
0: Yeah.
1: Na said ye was me a sacre vi mua mayen. Maybe ye are free para de plats cra ba mat plats.
0: That's right.
1: Do you be as just a Buddha honuma? Just said ye see boo ye nonka, mena was ye nipa ukrumwa and kenya papa.
0: Oh, Paya Plaso.
1: Men are making a chill
0: because and run you swamsi. But the body bombs in Framane, you know, in the Mafa service for run on your papa, my party, and your boo and the Quenakan.
1: Still, I cry, won't you try you? And I mean to me,
0: apart from
1: that store, be an intimate to me, was a one more chama store, Naba, Zibia, Sharon Sack, Bia,
0: and they send the home thing, yes, a home train. Also, say, I want to check pictures. Now, me was Obisu Nai. Three, not say, I'm seven by and say, I'm saying,
1: up to now, Daho. Daho,
0: you can be say, be a warmosher. But so, Obina, Echo Pitri, not say, oh, perhaps
1: we should start being as
0: a Benyas, me, and Tombe.
1: Okay.
0: Now, as I'm a walking, so say, I know peso. Me see, Munona, your area, I don't say, it's recent that one, it be a small one, too. Me by the moon says, Sas, scooter, ya, in go for high no. Not back, if free ato city quantum. 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
1: ohun
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1: o dey say obezi e kai
0: so you know tell I am one say ah now if you dey that for me
1: we need we him
0: for now o kan tell me say feeling dang you see that thing. Yo, ona bua bi de ne makonya na wachi ya radio kwa
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0: yo honorable what can say that was see nti ye best start and the pay news nti ye abako fa your top stories no in 90 seconds every Deutsche Welle for her nti ti for ye ngutie your top stories in 90 seconds.
2: This is DW News, our top stories. Airstrikes have been reported in southern Lebanon after officials in several countries said Israel and Hezbollah had agreed to a ceasefire. The truce was called after a series of Israeli attacks that Lebanon's health ministry said killed 47 people. Israel's Prime Minister Benjamin Netanyahu earlier vowed that Hezbollah would pay a heavy price after four Israeli soldiers were killed. The fighting in Lebanon has put a new peace framework signed by the U.S. and Iran in doubt. The first talks under that memorandum of understanding were set for Switzerland on Friday, but have been postponed. President Trump and the Iranian foreign minister have been trading accusations on social media less than 2 days after the deal was signed. Italian Prime Minister Giorgia Meloni has responded angrily to comments by Donald Trump that have caused outrage in Italy. The U.S. president said Meloni begged her for a picture at the G7 summit and that he agreed only because he felt sorry for her. Meloni said the incident was fabricated, saying, quote, "Neither I nor Italy ever beg." The Italian foreign minister has cancelled a U.S. trip in response.
0: Yo, honorable, I'm saying it's a top story, so no. Now, Eddie Kano is Israel and Lebanon to quite see soon. I just say, you come Lebanon for 46, and I say, come for Israeli soldiers. He say, Nama, Netanyahu, any brace, they won't pay a heavy price. So, as soon as you share, so now, also, and Rano, Nanka, also, US, any Iran, won't be share, or Switzerland, ever talks, no. Then so I must so the decaying is a Tokwana Ecosu between Israel and Lebanon, a twin trying to know Nayadia Israel Iran for Nayo Majin say one back to the table who I negotiations be. And I feel so no, it is a Italian Prime Minister, no, and I'm a Sanfanisa, Nenia Bre and our Babu and Tabeca say President Trump in some of that too, Abontin say, Mameno Epanicho, say Biaka on any intra picture. Na my minister and Tisa, no, Ubiam Pat Trump, Joe, so new chapter. Na Trump, manager, or can in same. In Tia top stories, in Tia Indica, in the Israel, near Lebanon, the Hunising.
1: No, you know, dear. Sak, you need the media men, Mimi Mumudia, media magi, and Yadia, the Nebe year. Media men, sir, Israel on Lebanon.
0: Okay.
1: Sam Cayeno. Because I char now tree. We'll be saying, Aye, baby.
0: Okay.
1: Oh, Sabi, say, Lebanon for Ibian Cotto, Taya. Is that for Ibi so Bogaco? Yeah, and no crap.
0: Okay.
1: And no crap. Because, Womono, obviously, Womon for two.
0: There we
1: oh, but the Ombe Yeno, and maybe I'm Ziana, the enemy who said, Friday, Womoko, I saw.

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0: oh ma onso be kind say it is what is going on
1: okay
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1: because
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1: so ono no nya kola o
0: menya kwada menyini nyine die menyini wahu na hwepse peacekeeping
1: yeah
0: Ghana started by peacekeeping pa yeah. Wo Middle East
1: yeah
0: how many years ni
1: okay
0: wahu
1: 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around 1967 is adina is the for echo g is a golan heights na just say I don't know I don't know say golan heights no Syria ho no am ko g and now one say a try say one be g as asika kra so e Lebanon area ho no nti make say e ho no na said in started was that can just nature um we say for Syria Lebanon Egypt na am ni Israel for ko war the 67 ho na Israel for idiom sum kunim a umtiko jiji sasa 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
0: the free sa time no na peacekeeping estate wo honum
1: se peacekeeping estate ache
0: ache
1: yes but unse Israel for cry esanko create wom state Israel no krapolo se editors after second world war na omko be 1948 who couldn't and man omko create the state of Israel bium
0: timika se ne ngo mia
1: there be said one kunko creative when they and kwene wo but it's a anchena eja obe wiase
0: che di anche
1: anche no obe wiase but say me can say one so sorry tia Israel you know it was around sir 1960s one eh I'm sorry tia some visa bia some mama beji eh you know wo mu kun yenu in fact wo mu lu sun tokano en as say akakoye asem esiwa team bia na ko
0: yen tokwa akoye bola suja ohun enum da
1: yes
0: wo ni say dumu bu mu na san afunye mu baby
1: that's right
0: you know edne pa se tu obitwa
1: dabi edne
0: be anon betimi abrase but se tu obitwa pa de
1: edne so and then dem yan say see Israel for soldier 44 na ewu no we may try say nipa bebre be wu Lebanon side no
0: eh say na enu na run na 47
1: eh
0: na ewu yo
1: it's too much
0: enu kra no so omunwie
1: we may try say we may kunkun bia ka ho so anya that na go nti bia
0: 4 pe na mo kunmu ya
1: so we say pe but unt mean say pe
0: oh there be say there me dem kan normal wise and you know 47 ne 4 there and can
1: say they didn't know can say can try say that 47 in 4 so now can
0: and
1: you know person chairman say contribute say Germany one more 80 million
0: yeah
1: contribute say Kurosawa one more born 158,000 mixture population and you person chairman say Kurosawa 4 million ewu So na German 400 wa na se normal sir was o hwe nipa doma e wo han ni wan na o over 80 million na wo tme kum obi 2

0: obi or just 158,000.
1: Me no, ebi ane sa na me me kano.
0: Okay.
1: Me me kano se me the numbers no mum ne compare ye.
0: But Israel dey o mfise o musa. Into uzo kumba kukra puna. How ma
1: what camp him?
0: This is it. How ma obi ntino? Say your company is adi ande ande. Say we did in 1 year and say ebe kumi Israel phone ya.
1: Okay. You know when so there omo ashim.
0: Bibri o papa ni mami ni nkola di o mechia. Good, yam kweni. Inti yanhwe headlines no. They dikan om si EU to ban airlines from charging for hand luggage. So, inti no say we a question honorable. Inti o hwa airlines be en om charge hand luggage no. Mimi di say airlines charge hand luggage no. E bi ti say Ryanair so sankrofon. Any say EasyJet, any say Wits. Say woma om tufa sa Ryanair hand honor any say hen. Was one woman was Ocean Norma Airlines, no, say Lufthansa, Aerojet, ni KLM, Obiano, Halagi, the free.
1: So, Yeni, who say a year free.
0: Oh, okay.
1: But, shut up, Bakaru.
0: Okay, honorable.
1: I brought you when you be Luzu.
0: Okay.
1: Oh, Yeni, who say you free.
0: Okay,
1: your bag, you know, I'm my 20 train.
0: Say, oh, bag, name, much 20 soon.
1: 20 train, you know.
0: Now, so, who do you have to go?
1: I don't mention that one.
0: Okay.
1: Oh, as is uncle, wait, you know, a brosa.
0: I didn't know, say a brosa.
1: Okay. And I'm scanning me to an intino.
0: Okay.
1: And you know, most of my mama 23.
0: Okay. That's right.
1: But, me ne America for kwa kushia, director. That's my America for boxer.
0: Yeah.
1: One more bano.
0: And correct.
1: She said, and so, a more do a sound such a yen yet, dear
0: menu, dear to me, and the colonel.
1: I didn't say it in Bassa.
0: Your bisa question, there's also a bunny sign saying, woman was our passengers now, woman free, sir trans Atlantic, no. Woman conditions need difference in, yeah, you free Europe, Hano. So, yeah, it took one. The old candy and the crepa was, say, we share bags are only free American, no band, any weight now, a different. And I yes, so no share with the different, you know, every region be our ni rules or oh. And then okay, I understand you.
1: Me media almost you know, no free no. Omo dia ko kan 23 didn't ga yema 23 no. E bi nka ho kra.
0: Okay, say e bi bet maka ho, but omo say utwa no e bi a first class ticket. And I say business wait, you know. Omo make twa business ticket and say first class, no. Your mom with 32 kilos a bag, and I owe the net 23. Ah, she said, you pay out some American
1: 32. Ni papija.
0: Yes, so one more.
1: You said, okay, you said, okay,
0: I'm more proof. So, woman, a chap business class tickets, no,
1: in the first class, no.
0: Yes, woman at 32 kilos. Ah, uncle, dear, ni papija. So you can to 24, 25
1: yes,
0: or more. You will be presenting. You can go be free. So this is what I'm telling you. Yes. Yeah.
1: Let's say yes, is here.
0: And yes, is here because on the first class and business, you be a sicker. What you know? Oh, you mean to yes,
1: sir. Me was here.
0: Yeah.
1: What you ask?
0: Yeah.
1: But the media they can mention say. And I'm waiting in Tino.
0: Yeah.
1: So the Beya, you will be see, you need a war for more years, man, and near you will play in the moon in a year, man. You will be toying in Tino.
0: Yeah.
1: A number of bucks, no, first class for no, and fan. 1 more 32, no.
0: Yeah.
1: 1 more entire, 1 more chichem.
0: Yeah.
1: Oh, sudden comedian main campaign. Kenya 23 plus extra B, a CCB.
0: Okay.
1: So, oh, so come in make no. Now, why woman, if I cron, say over 32.
0: Yeah.
1: 1 bag.
0: Yeah.
1: Was it a name 32 and yet a way to get 12?
0: Ain't you know a honor bit my bunny, say, be imagine a maker. Unse, ye the tag a bow bag.
1: Yeah.
0: Ain't he be a sub bags now a overweight no. And on
1: for a baby,
0: I've been to say, work a snipper than who are. If you are honey, I can't say,
1: Nipper me, you know.
0: And as you also the forklift near fan side, man. I hold the minimum, but sanity.
1: Why do you mean I walk?
0: Sanity, imagine. So, because. Minim say business class for no woman ya started to two American. Woman ya sad, no. Yeah.
1: That could make you be married. Oh, me the cabbage to castle.
0: Why not? Na say last time na ye kon Ghana mini ye mami Mrs. Hosfield. E dey the same play no but on no when him na me we chiri. Enti mo ha na oba ye ho e dey ya you go inside on. O say aya me mesra no won ho no. Enti me ko enti o ko na o hwe e ho na hu su tie na.
1: Unya ba e bi try.
0: Say me dina ho na ye din komo. Na me hwe na konya no ne bia ye ho ne bia nsuo kra na ye mock up ni hwe ma. Na ho de bia
1: wo ba ko bottle ne dia bisi.
0: O ne de ho ne nyane say ni sign pass out ni say yes. She has paid for it.
1: Okay. Mm-hmm. But you never drop
0: it. You never answer. She just paid for it.
1: Okay.
0: And you know, now say hand luggage in there. In European Union, say one measure. Say airlines now, air you who sicano. And you say one trim. And you know, one muguswa, one year sanction. Because me did say. Say airlines same boom. Didn't say Ryanair, money, easy jet, no weights. Any Transavia, any foiling, no. One is our airlines name, say European Union for no. I can't one more seven. And I can you believe, say, unse even crass up, but backs in cry, you did two coin, Adakano. Unse who quite far back, Kesosu Bibria, who calls were a different. My last visitor, made a call Ghana, was it early, was it this year? And I said, Bisan, good. And no, bagger, I'm Bakunam Kutano. Na ni size no ebro normal one no. Enti me ne dey call Cantana workers niti no. Omo kan you say omo ntimi fam fa ho no ko. Enti me ko nche ho na ho no we ndia da from and workers bi omo ntimi fam ko omo na omo fam to bibiso na omo pian ko. So enti no enta me kan say I be I dey more than say wait na omo kan omo fast with yes I know. Because na normal 23 kilos no but I'm saying the size you need to one pin me from for
1: okay
0: this is it good
1: obi akun na dwuma mu mra
0: sanity one can say overweight but those is our size in there don't me from for good it here share next headline I'm see diesel in Germany now just 7 cents more than before Iran war intiminim Iran will say okano. This is not the Kuman. I said,
1: to see the war form.
0: Our form.
1: This is the war form.
0: To Okan, you say, you can hear diesel.
1: Aye. You say, the war form.
0: Okay.
1: Yeah, we were here. You bet me a home make a crack.
0: Okay.
1: Okay. First, you say, the need see chrono. Na, but so many person on this canning in a co diesel.
0: Echo.
1: Tinama, you for no near brepa. Bosina. Packet price no so
0: yeah.
1: Two
0: okay
1: uh-huh.
0: Okay
1: and until na che say obetie wo I say we wo ye adwuma ma abain
0: abain yeah
1: sanity
0: okay okay
1: so see there yeah
0: the nyame ase but say don't forget say say abain she say the mine or my 2 months e be June sa e say we mun titi
1: no mas no yeah
0: you see wo na say price is cost so we bend
1: Ewa, since you know, advance work for money, dear.
0: Yeah,
1: you be fun, sir. Nanti, a sacosra, any anyaka, you see,
0: yeah,
1: I didn't the anyan yicha. And to need to be near Trebia Gumua,
0: yeah,
1: Munya, it will be near Sajia, you name Quaya Befaswa, your beside Jugo,
0: okay,
1: so. And to a dream may be a more dear, meaning, sir. Or no, so no. About me, I can say entire belt.
0: Entire belt.
1: Sanity.
0: And the credit. And the when you say, oh, my footwear, then I become. You say, Ghana, Kabo, you say, we can say, no, I start to all hold. But I hand your son to me hold this side.
1: There be. Ghana, dear, we say, be here to me see.
0: Because me, John, you say, if a man is a tank seller, no crap, no. I can't be one week, no, I can just say, in this, in your answer.
1: Answer.
0: No, I shall shut down. When you say after a sad time, no.
1: Oh, yeah, we have a drone. No, I sign, you know, this is oh, baby, I'm a TSB or this is a Wubasia Tansel. Now, we have a drone. No, my sign, you know,
0: even
1: if you
0: say, no one or can say, oh, boy,
1: was the form of one who knew
0: him. Yes, I know. Ah, me catch oh yes, I sign so. Unu unu binya nishi.
1: Oda bi da bi da bi. Osi bini.
0: Da bini ho.
1: Ngonka si bi oho no one turn ba. Osi bini.
0: Da bini ho.
1: Aye.
0: Aya semo. Good. It means say your mom pay say after June 30 of Christ still are ni born be kakra because ya Trump ni rada homa won say won be in the state of homos no
1: yeah
0: into ya mon pan say enuma be say kakra
1: Ukraine Russia dey no so twitwa idea na just we be say nka ye nyina the whole world will be enfa ntum afufu mfra
0: okay
1: okay yen sai enko ye chikakra
0: enukre yo yen ko enim ye next headline om say Germany braces for heat wave with highs of 36 degrees em say enra to ana na me ka mukra na me wo kitabe 34 degrees then say now bontin there na be more
1: na more na say 38 record
0: that's right oh if I only do something
1: man fa mi nyai
0: wow
1: 38
0: wow
1: Entino na jese ne moshi
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0: 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First of all, it's in a beer, no puna heat in the bum.
1: Yeah.
0: In the answer, I had a better eye in the check, a better check, a good. 18 I say, oh, Cassa, a yes, saying you soon toy, no, no, no. I just say, oh, Pompey and answer them.
1: Oh, Pompey, dear. We were say de bia no pe bia me bobi and son of the same free me ketesu.
0: Okay. 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
0: Will be a ton drink. Yeah.
1: One number, no, they are too good to
0: eat them. Yeah.
1: Oh, no, I best go to no one just say, but we are moving.
0: Yeah, yeah, and
1: okay. I said it was an empro.
0: Debbie,
1: and work as an empro.
0: Oh, the Musa.
1: Oh, yeah, Naomi. Ya na yemi ya.
0: Okay.
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0: Say, but say, and your force or do that than Boko, the gun in your or Boko gun. It doesn't ask Sacran or Boko gun.
1: Say, Obocaso or repair,
0: and no, nothing.
1: Obocaso or quack or repair. And Suneno, a boo horn mona de co gana, director. A woman say, Obi or horn woman, a juma, or yet, Nancy soon and Faswinis
0: was so being so.
1: Faswinis so. And the Ghana, a born semiquare, me call Mzanze electrical shops near the idea, me call more a cocoa who share horn prices, you know.
0: Yes,
1: near the me buy me their compare.
0: Yes,
1: and you just say, and never hold my ton of
0: Ghana better.
1: A year
0: and a crack.
1: Oh, one more to be in store be beer at the amount. Come on,
0: and a crack.
1: I'm an ayah, you man,
0: and a crack.
1: So. To Uber Tadi free as Yakoro. Maybe an installation never good to be called Gudrugana, but won't mean stone ye.
0: Yeah.
1: A bedroom may be after some a year, a bessay.
0: And a crack.
1: Oh,
0: now, we send it to your canoe. I check some years back. Na your Bahano made a video recorder, a dick cassette. Shame. Now, me will be from MC either Grundig and telephone. Hanam, you should come out. Maybe the call Ghana no because I don't come out with my sir. So, so yeah, now I yes, did not mean tears a winner a cassette new woman a trend woman's and I said, and I'm saying, it's me to add. I'm say, ah, sat telephone and I said, Grundy come to the corner. Yeah, yeah, my Europe.
1: Yeah,
0: so
1: yeah, my tropical.
0: This is it.
1: Yeah,
0: and you know, so we be free here now because oh, if you German the court, oh, but going to be another say, and this is okay, better say. Se product that be organ and say yeye ma sasa to topics no into to ho a normal
1: yeye normal
0: so no so be dey me so better minutes na if you dey nice
1: yeah same here
0: oh yeah
1: until no ye kwa ya ye nyadaje ni nan team
0: yeah
1: na yem fem compare ni ma ye hwe
0: yeah
1: ye ade de we be say abu hon ma wo to atwene a eh ya
0: yeah gan and you know be ko gan
1: ah oh then so no yeah no adwene ho mienu mienu sa na meka no
0: kan okre
1: ai
0: kan okre
1: yeah
0: you honorable ye hwe dia ye next headline om say can the World Cup reunite Germany in the face of geopolitical uncertainty in him say World Cup na ye ko ni do ho na na ye the vim me fani say Germany hanu vim na ye de ko Germany won first match no omni kura saw for the boy on me show mo 7-1 kura sa mi ken so no omni 158,000 Germany over 80 million people in all those things no in the akwese enije eni sanyama na ekoye no any baby can say World Cup ne bit me ama unity aba was a ne uhwe Black Stars players na ye bubo ni pa be ATB wa mse later ni yo report no wo mo echi kra free Africa so he inti we na wo mo can say apart from that so no uhwe ne the pure German spy mechanism. My friends, be a on baby 4-5 be, but do not say one man to care for one much Africa,
1: Miss.
0: Yeah, and you know who is saying, say, sir, World Cup, a bit me, I'm a son, unity be a year here.
1: No, here, Frank, I should for you know, France for line up
0: and the man here.
1: Oh, Cocoba, who cranny move?
0: Oh, I don't know, yes, sir.
1: Oh, you see, whenever Barrett, you have Jane, I'm sure. They say, one more, no more, boy, cry, Coco.
0: Na France dia se fritity into o kanenye mo fritity snaps
1: wo mo na je cap no ma bi o se o di bone dia na
0: France dia fritity was o hwe times at time kana dia na o ye kokko um kana sa play bi o se na bo left bi efe ni di bi a fritity France dia wo mo na daki fritity na and nekra se Canada for hwe Canada team no.
1: Let me hear
0: you. Omnia the Daki from
1: Ghana for
0: yes. Apart from Ghana that, that nuclear puno, say no countries name who say first no so akwano yankofa America phone kwankofa we for Canada phone kwa say nipa ni ba na so obaji krata na say bi enam say o menya ho mfa so every say athletics say you football wombaji watum
1: wombaji watum
0: that's all
1: wombaji watum I say titini ko school no school
0: yeah
1: no be a sports people
0: you see
1: the headmaster sinu ko unza chas
0: yes
1: we be chas
0: yeah yeah
1: no mo committee ne ne select students na
0: yes
1: yes oh obo sport onima di o ba sports
0: so sinti ye beji no
1: ye beji no
0: that's right yeah
1: yeah ne no wo hopa
0: eno kure
1: yeah because of sports obesi e bru bibia so e tra boundary
0: eno kure
1: e tra bibia boundary ama bibia timi ko so
0: yeah good. Yo, it's for a boy 2 minutes after 8. So that's about 2 minutes after 6. If you want to know, you're going to be a human being.

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0: enti no you say what about Daniel Odifo na ze ne
1: oh me nye Odifo me nuru sa level no
0: okay
1: obi nu mu level no me nuri
0: unt me nu
1: me timi nu e ho de me fu ataba kra me
0: unt me nu
1: aha Name, yeah, media football statistics. Nam the
0: it's in no England for mobile. That being
1: in England, no, I'm say a Bernada,
0: okay,
1: a Bernada,
0: okay, a Bishia. I just say, and also, no, who's a draw? No, into who is a draw?
1: Say a bit may 2-2.
0: So,
1: oh, yeah.
0: Okay. Nti ase o hopes no eko high.
1: Oh, cheers.
0: Na e be di kan hye mu two no anase Ghana for business hye two.
1: O da bi e be ye atipenko we hye no yate. No ye hye no yate.
0: Nti me one e be di kan hye.
1: England for kra na be ti last one.
0: Nti ase Ghana e be di kan hye.
1: Ghana be di kan hye 2-1.
0: Asa na ngina find 2-2. Okay.
1: So England she first goal kra Ghana be hye 2-1.
0: Asa na ngina find 2-2.
1: Be ti. Sanity.
0: He said the all kind of nice in combi no besoche.
1: And young com, but I'm see football statistics in the age.
0: Okay.
1: Sana me medianity.
0: Okay.
1: And young com.
0: And you know, I'm say, oh, Chemby, be say, so share England for one more forward line.
1: Mm-hmm.
0: Now share Ghana a defense now. When I beat me a dinner, so in player beat is a beer, Kena, if I am sure, who beat me who are headed. Or from so dribble, say to share your defense now. That's a year, Huria, one of between me, Kenny Huri.
1: Yenidia, we were here. Uncle Binim, Ukrainian, me and Mini. Mimi Jatro, Uncle Binim. Oh,
0: okay,
1: because a quire, Ken, a fast Hurino. I say Ronaldo.
0: That's right. I'm so Hurio.
1: Oh, Ripa, Ultimate One also.
0: And Ocre, and Ocre.
1: And Tino Sancrofono. So, because you know, be pa, betimia, attacking on Tunente, Minisina,
0: Edding, okay.
1: Edding. And Tino, we were say, Empire, and we were say, Drebia. Yeah, ye be beer for Empire.
0: And then the Cambabaka.
1: Ghana. But England, you won't even count your empire.
0: Debbie.
1: Germany, you won't count your empire.
0: Debbie.
1: You won't count your tactics.
0: Tactics, no, yeah.
1: And as I said, yes, son.
0: This is it.
1: I said, you're a big one. Unyabo.
0: Unyabo. Yes.
1: Flanking, no cra. Emma.
0: Emma. Emma. So, opportunity in Macra.
1: Sanity.
0: Yeah. Well, bank, why there are all problems.
1: Think I said, empire, and I have a boss who had the Asia. Debbie. We had in Tibum, dear Ebeshe, because one was so yummy.
0: And
1: one was so yummy.
0: And great.
1: Aye.
0: When you create,
1: you in corner, sir.
0: Now all of them said, now you can headlines, no, you can say, walk up, no, a bit me, a United German for now. Into way, and a Deutsche Welle so called website now. Or say, Usher, German for 26 players now, on the representing Germany, you know. Or say, about 8, you know, and now, Womu roots, a free Africa. Na do o kind say sa Jonathan Ta say do on board by a mission CCR or say or kita Ivorian father ni papa if you are Ivory Coast. We share player with say Antonio Rudiger. On also the Nimpa Dakipa and say Tuntum Black Tuntum Debbie or say ni mami if you Sierra Leone. So Sana Deutsche Welle Anna make and CCR. Leroy Zani, Sani dear ye betuni papa crawa. And you can say, honestly, Senegalese father, and papa no free Senegal. And you see, between papa, you was born in Homo Dimpa. And now, Omobo players, we say Felix Nemcha, and Yama Muziala. Om see both Nigerian fathers, Omu Nina, and papa Alata for Nigeria for. And your boy player, we say Asan Wadrago. On say on the any both parents in your free Burkina Faso, and the Boni Krenim, and at their age, it was some say a fair player, be say Malik Tiao. Malik Tiao, on papa Senegalese father, and at the chat rock, I mean him, send a minim da, on say and Jami Leveling, or the Ghanaian father,
1: that, you know.
0: Yes. Ne and no no you won't have now say okay send mommy a Germany.
1: Mommy Germany. But no no uga me mitimi who said that kino do so with Musa.
0: Oh see a true Ghanaian father. In say ni mammy mojano strong.
1: Yeah.
0: Was I didn't know sir cross
1: say ne German for no discuss say. And can this match no?
0: Yeah.
1: Trina no Oma or no mumra no nya. Sanino.
0: Sanino. Okay.
1: Wa bontine kakra.
0: Okay.
1: Because first match no much say Sané wa improve.
0: Okay.
1: We ni me bi mu ache say.
0: Okay.
1: As I say we be say ye twena so kakra.
0: Okay.
1: And yes so twen say be bi say o ne mum. Ye man in trench first elf no.
0: Okay.
1: Ye man in trench.
0: Okay.
1: Nan ka level no mra.
0: Okay.
1: Me kra de nan ka me pestila. Nan ka me pestila. Pepper.
0: Okay.
1: Still, I know so is Stuttgart.
0: Stuttgart, okay.
1: Can't go no ba.
0: Okay.
1: No ba, yeah. But the answer left for no, ever short.
0: Ever short, too, okay.
1: Left for no, ever short, too.
0: Okay.
1: And Tina, a beer, a mopese, a level, no.
0: Eba, no, okay.
1: A trancher, crack.
0: Okay. Now, I just say, she said, yeah, yeah, yeah, king. She said, no. And yet, Canada and Kwana, Daki for no, a dozen. I had in soon say, Africa for no, a room, pa. I just say, 26 and I don't quite, but Nipa do not be a from national team, Nibia, not the California more. But Nipa in what teenager, Omina, Aquacans are 26. No, it's not a good man.
1: African one, Casano, your voice on, as I say, you do baby.
0: Okay,
1: you do baby. So, okay, Australia, New Zealand, are you a country be cry and I ye boo be womb cry and I am one. You know, cry, Omu, I just say Colombia, who say you fool you be.
0: And I ain't nipper boom.
1: Ah, that's the one, Hamburg.
0: And they banning send off you, dear.
1: Oh, James, and the papa, a bayer gun, and you know, Hamburg, and then papa, and the mammy bayer Colombian.
0: Oh, okay. Oh, okay.
1: Oh, the Sangrof one, well, your boy, the uncle, wouldn't be free gun and Gasoko born.
0: Oh, Colombia.
1: Colombia.
0: Bibian and Papa Bobo, so Colombia, so.
1: Bibia bit me.
0: That's right.
1: Ni ya ye boy ya oba so otra hambo.
0: Otra hambo.
1: Bibia we say ototo ne pan.
0: Sanity. Bibia. Sanity.
1: Yeah.
0: Enukre go say even cause any papa ibia okobo second division ka o Colombia. Na so wo na say eh papa ne ba ne ya de ntino ye fan ko national team.
1: Wa koran so bobo.
0: Bobo. Okay.
1: Bobo.
0: Okay.
1: Bobo.
0: Good. Ntino ya say si say no bibia German for do no so no. Womo can say, you say, no, a numum be a sister. Oh, German, I just say, I hope no, Eba. Let me cry, I say, almost answer the council, say, oh, shame me cry, say, German coach,
1: Nagasma.
0: Debbie, sorry, not German, Bayern Munich coach,
1: company
0: say onu so jama obefree one of south French countries na Africa ho baby no say e wona onu ne chiefi mun say wo mo French for na could di omo so no and say Congo ho say nsa Cameroon ho baby
1: company
0: no bejo no bobo ya nti no say ni nya na e be say colonies ni bi na bi a omo so nya akwa akunye na o metumi abobo wa no. Inti no we German national team no. Inti Ghana blaster on your chances no. Em say between the atujwa na se obi ebetimi acha na dwene. Studio line no ye 0621339398 01. Mrs. Subium 0621339398 01. Ubetimi afre na wache wadwene. He say no yetimi ashe your first match, your second match in England. Na odifo honorable see
1: oh yeah mean oh the honorable no I am for different in camp
0: sir yo
1: football analysis na me
0: oh yeah
1: yeah yeah then na ba bi am ko yi miti no more discuss say girl be afa ho awu
0: ah miti sorry bisa
1: say yin ko fo nya bo mo ko she wa yeso mo ko she na kuma
0: oh miti bi bisa
1: tinu am de picture no kra chire me
0: na I just say see Ghana mo
1: yeah
0: miti say I'm saying the man say be say heart problems here inside man okay
1: yeah
0: oh sorry
1: niba no hwe na na say be a heart problem
0: heart problem very unfortunate say bibi sir
1: etimi esi
0: wow that's very sad really me here so rest in peace
1: yeah
0: I'm saying nya na enam blaster yeah just say na kuma ni bibi a
2: make no mistake, this is Radio Akwaba 89.6.
0: Really, when you see a very sad story, so it can happen to anybody. In Tinia, I can say, no, say, so it me share your poem, do me. So, say, Obu Akra, I can say, Nini pressure cry.
1: That was true.
0: Yes, it was me missing my mom, but you can pressure Nangana Nami measures. I do not.
1: Just say, we need access to, though, and no crown and near mass is sunk.
0: And Nuna, same.
1: Oh, I said, no machine, see,
0: yes,
1: Abamo be a timid,
0: yeah.
1: Oh,
0: and if you cry, tell my night, I will hospital crap on. Oh, when I say, only VVIP patient. Nurse for the doctor for the Nadia Wombe.
1: Yes, Nyanson Rich could say, may not be a dispensary prefect.
0: Okay.
1: Etino Pani and Kwania, dear, Namin Wingo.
0: Adding.
1: Yenidia, there be men sia.
0: Oh, okay.
1: The first in Nuru, and near Didia, and near Miana, Name Cock and Tampo.
0: Okay.
1: Equa G. in Nuru, at the Brace School.
0: Wow.
1: Your crowd list, your location.
0: Okay.
1: Your unse, you know, your central, you know, working Tampo.
0: Okay.
1: Okay.
0: Your
1: quiet, but you were nurse ya or bad during the day.
0: Okay.
1: Oh, don't know no bar no point.
0: Yeah.
1: Never me might take you over.
0: At the dispensary.
1: Dispensary.
0: Say, Obi Yarin Tipana.
1: The Chanendi meet me a man a draw.
0: Oh, Obi whom?
1: Yes.
0: Now, O command the money brosso.
1: Oh, Debbie, me mamma name brosso, director.
0: No, so be a man honorable, many a headache. Then, no, Obi mammy, the tablet saying.
1: Oh. Ejina tablet corona me dey ma wo no.
0: Enti e fantasy say ma ba ho me nya headache pa o mama tablet be sin and I tell
1: me. Na me che say ejina tablet na me dey ma wo no. Tablet ni gu ahoduo.
0: Okay.
1: Oh. You were aspirin. You were codeine. You were so many types.
0: Okay. Enti no o man o fantasy be a o ma ibi mo aspirin da.
1: Oh yes.
0: Enti o man no na dey na na o jina so do man aspirin no.
1: Say me dem say painkiller.
0: Okay.
1: One. But we report to her. And cases are a year, you know, so refer no direct. No, oh, man, no, as yet. No, me cry me to me, issue as yet. When are you house? No, or the court hospital direct. So, case here didn't know school. Case here didn't know school car. A bit me, Eddie Nipanako. 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
0: yeah
1: na nka doctor no o ho no etimi ehu se o symptoms we there
0: eni
1: we na e ko oni ade but e be ko ya so doctor me nya malaria
0: this is it or no mum ko ka che doctor no.
1: Yes o si me nya malaria sure ho e de ye ma you know eye easy
0: yeah
1: wa bra nke ni se e ba sa
0: because onu doctor na bi so say o si utipa o si mini mi o ya o so bo wa asana wo but o de o mu no ka che no
1: yeah
0: Ogunya
1: sanity
0: good
1: right
0: into the order no into no she say no yan hwe Ghana Black Stars no
1: the chances
0: ni say e bet me any England abroad draw e bet me and say no me abroad draw me bisa sa question
1: me dear ye no me abroad draw think as e bet
0: u si so say e abroad draw okay
1: and sana Croatia for no so no ya hwe wo mo
0: and so say ya bomb pay and say
1: oh me dey me tactics na me dey me
0: okay
1: because me hwe wo mo ball no I say as a Bosnian for say and ra say wo mo impress me
0: Bosnian for okay
1: on say microphone it me be hwe wo mo cry for no so mo for

0: Mokum qualify could do semifinals or something mainly.
1: And see, semifinals, let's see, a quack born in Canada. Own Kobe.
0: I say, how?
1: And it's in here. One movie and craft first match, you are winning in Tisana.
0: Okay. Yes.
1: Oh,
0: San Omti.
1: Oh,
0: did you hear mistake?
1: Ye mistake it to a Bodobok.
0: Oh,
1: and if I do on my ultimate new woman free mu as I am an Indian.
0: And correct.
1: And you know, overseer, Yem Koswa, India, Nadia Meniji, yeah, I will, as a more giant hono. Meniji pass,
0: okay.
1: What team you organize is supporters, no? I was as a former captain of the national team.
0: Yeah.
1: Oh, what do you organize supporters and announce the supporters? You would no more do Canada. Not should you warm air, some more, who was your year chain.
0: Okay, me say bizarre questions. Some supporters to organize the woman. Organize the woman and also some sponsor. So come.
1: You need dear, because you mean Nimua, Nayatro, because me, your Ghana, no.
0: Yeah.
1: Mahama, pre president.
0: Yeah.
1: Kind pain,
0: yeah.
1: I said, oh, try take it in free. Emma supporters in free Ghana, uncle support a blasters no war. Are ye
0: okay? World Cup,
1: World Cup, name boom. Instead, no, uncle debate, three take it. Ka ama diaspora for no, a war of baby, a yoko born on a mama quack.
0: Ah, okay,
1: no, no, no,
0: Sibia, a bomb at Mexico.
1: Mhm,
0: now, okay, try take it on my wine, and I'm busy.
1: Oh. Okutwa take it ya ma bia Ghanaians na wo diaspora bia wo US wo Canada wo area mo na pese e bia opese ko hebo ni bi no
0: se o kan diaspora se o bi o Togo su o diaspora
1: oh what is you
0: dey na na o sir tell me bit of a question
1: hey
0: o see diaspora
1: oh that was you what is you Nanga kasi obi kura wo boss ni empo eh na so Togo
0: eh so si o Ghana ho de o ntwa nti o that's why you are saying to o free work Togo so and so mending
1: dabi ye no kura wo nimbi
0: onimbi o
1: nimbi obeso chese sebe wo Africa yibia na se obeso ko hwebidia and ye tubotom
0: oh okay okay
1: na se because your kind mum eye me de
0: okay
1: in the sense a man for Becca say a party was a party for Uncle Da,
0: yeah,
1: and a duo muanco. So the Abaya, Obicra, Omo Ma, and yeah, the Niger say, Wap, Obezi, as well, they pacify Omo,
0: yeah,
1: Omo Buanoma, and I'll be to a meeting over, and do a pair of crying, and the Yemi de Pa,
0: okay,
1: and the Yemi de.
0: And Tino say, Diaspora, you know, Uber don't say Omunia party for.
1: Oh, Diaspora, dear,
0: yeah,
1: Yenia, why Ubezi Yenimiahu. Mimi say no, because me could be a won't mean Cassa A beer, mini A beer and this in Tino won't mean for me.
0: Mimpan is over the uncrap who say, ye true to me for a member of Cushabon, who will know what?
1: Send ye, be a one a central,
0: ye,
1: baby, I'll be so channel, who near my edicro.
0: Intimacy, we question says, you say, old Germany, hey. Intino, one and free Germany quay.
1: Yeni dia because me nimso be free Germany ha koya na ye tro
0: yeah because se bi bisa wa onim
1: bi si minim
0: yeah it no in time bisa say question ubede hu say party for nkwa na e beko ubede hu say adu
1: no ndie me je no asem no se die osika no
0: okay
1: sanity
0: okay
1: ma quality say anko hwe se e bia me hwehwe mu hu say party for but obisu wo hon mo wa adaje dokre ni nyame anim ni obehwehwe ehunu se wo mo koye no
0: aye
1: party for anase aye Ghana for
0: okay
1: so ho
0: okay.
1: Se de be ya se be obetumi abenya amane ye
0: yeah.
1: E de abebo Ghana for
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0: yeah
1: enkankara ne brogi for ya abei
0: yeah na se party for kra o me Ghana fo
1: o me Ghana fo
0: okay.
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1: yeah.
0: Ghana
1: mhm
0: je se to promote Ashanti Debi
1: yeah.
0: To promote Ghana
1: Ghana yeah nti na nse se mi bisa questions biblia na ibia na oni where I'm coming from no so but minim se wa ka president aka se obi o diaspora no sponsor omo
0: yeah
1: but who that was so who enipa na sponsor omo
0: yeah
1: until say who links to embassy and bbc and na obi hu wo ma this is it intino yen fan be to run a platform so say ya pe nipa ko
0: but say enipa be ko
1: yes intino when obi so say man tin hwe yes intino this is what I'm saying ti ya kind of diaspora in the Kubisa and Paco or Kansa, that's for nature.
0: But I'm saying, find me president. Me, TV,
1: that's right.
0: And Wakai.
1: Oh, why not? And I'm making it.
0: Yeah.
1: Baby, I mean, free band, minim.
0: Wouldn't baby, I will see.
1: This is it.
0: And I'm so soon, baby, I'm so be free
1: band. Yeah.
0: This meaning, baby, I make a good.
1: And a crack.
0: And you know, Obubu say, oppressing you, some question. I give me man, I make a
1: chance. No, I don't know. That's all. Good. Yeah. Enti yan show si say no Ghana Blasters yoko. Enti no o say ye bet me and I ye ni England be bodro.
0: Sanity.
1: Na ya she gratia.
0: It
1: na say ye be we ne how many points?
0: 5.
1: Debi.
0: 5.
1: Ye be more than 5. Say ye ni England bodro. One I can one I 4.
0: And
1: show you so say you was 7 points.
0: 7 points.
1: Okay. It's nice England so many how many points?
0: England in there almost so no bit me any 7 no
1: sir. It's nice no me any 7.
0: Sanity.
1: To udi di pa.
0: You know me no na be qualify.
1: Obi 7 points.
0: Unza unzi the best third position no so no. Or also to bit me qualify.
1: And say oh sir.
0: It you know say you could be third crowd.
1: Oh, na we also someone do.
0: There be someone no. Me dem me see.
1: Because analysis are why you third and I say bibi be mo antwa yi.
0: Na je say
1: o position bet me dia first or second.
0: Sanity.
1: Third in there you from cra.
0: First and second in
1: there. Yes.
0: Me go hope.
1: Yes, and you know me for third ni mem. Because say ukita 7 points are. Even cast 6 points crowd to me to qualify. Na 7 points.
0: Yeah.
1: Ndi ndi you third ni free honorable.
0: Ndi no Tuesday no.
1: Yes.
0: Ye be sleep.
1: Yes. Ndi ndi o third ni dey say there are okay and credit and 7 points now. Ndi you have qualified.
0: Ndi say say been qualified that down.
1: Because message code woman ya 6 US so 6 woman ya.
0: Yeah.
1: Just on the ground say woman wo machi no. Wo mo bom last match crap and ya dia woman with me you. This is the point. Mm. Because say obi a the group no or 6 that there no. Na say aka woman ya 1-1 match. Inti the odi na chi no kra no when ya trade that. Na say last match no obo draw here we cra say la for no. Don't be too free.
0: Yeah, I mean, then say, once the host countries in India will be a qualifier.
1: Hey, good.
0: You know, not bet me a boost to
1: now. If can I for a qualifier? So,
0: oh, send a woman, I invent the 4.
1: I saw one more for one first match. This is a man.
0: First match near a draw,
1: and I'll match it into more for.
0: Yeah, but don't the goals, you know, and I'm a shame crop for
1: 6-0. 6-0. Yeah.
0: Oh, then got quarter so they have a border, baby.
1: Sure.
0: Here, even a South Korea,
1: okay,
0: Japan.
1: That's right.
0: One versus a German for old stars, no, and the Kugu Honu Mo. And now, one more no, at minimum, I coach them one more football.
1: Okay,
0: and the football, I athletics.
1: Oh, okay.
0: Sana me Tinchaya,
1: okay,
0: me Timmy Huno,
1: okay.
0: Oh, so we a player, no, be say, oh, come, my baby, I'm the coach, you cry on any.
1: enyo
0: ye probia okoba.
1: That's right,
0: okoba
1: and the correct
0: say be mum train a bit make catch say we dey da here there, but at times no say to me okoba we say kings here, the nine are born we buy am
1: obebuechiri
0: obebuechiri
1: and the correct
0: go ahead and been bad here there.
1: Yes.
0: Oboapa
1: bibri oboapa and the 100% good nti yakọ enim abọ 847 sa suna abọ
0: 647
1: ewo Ghana. You see yen show your soundbite be really about Germany school system no na mse bripi no obi wo ha na bia anase awofo ni bia wa ka se bia ne ba no eni enji school hu bibri kra o mtunt mi drop out nsanyoma no, but him say soundbite him say nay about a brandy be and I say or see school card answer more for so you say on production sanyoma, but it no mu say enyo no na mum no e say bibi na na o yari bi sa, but enipa no o mu hu nsade no, but onu fi say dia o be ha ne ho no o dukoye house building bi kra ka
0: ebe
1: bo an he nti ye beti ona we kuti sa sound bite na yan discuss na say eti for so on ho adwun che so on betima fre na mane 0621 3393 9801.
2: Are teenagers in Germany falling behind?
3: I wasn't happy going to school anymore.
4: I was easily bored at school.
5: I definitely do not regret dropping out.
2: For some young people in Germany, school just doesn't work. Devante, DJ, is one of them. He struggled to focus, and at the time, no one understood why. Later, he was diagnosed with ADHD.
5: It was overwhelming and it was underwhelming at the same time. He didn't really know how to help me. I was always quiet, but I was kind of just treated as somebody who, like, you know, he's lazy. So I just decided that it was better to just drop out for me.
2: DJ's case isn't unique. Achievement levels in German schools have hit a historic low. A new UNICEF study shows that more and more young people are leaving school without basic reading, writing or math skills.
6: In der Tat ist es so, dass es in Deutschland sehr stark vom Elternhaus abhängt. 90% derjenigen aus privilegierten, also aus wohlhabenden Ländern, der Kinder haben die grundlegenden Kompetenzen in Mathe und Deutsch. Und von den weniger wohlhabenden und ärmeren Familien sind es halt weniger als die Hälfte der Kinder und Jugendlichen.
2: This is backed up by multiple studies showing that children from low-income families in Germany are less likely to reach basic skills in those subjects. At the same time, the number of kids leaving school without a diploma is going up. In the 2024-2025 school year, 64,000 young people left school without a diploma. That's an increase of over one-third in just 3 years.
7: Das sind in der Regel Jugendliche, die entweder sozial benachteiligt sind oder individuelle Beeinträchtigungen haben.
2: The reasons range from bullying and academic pressure to a lack of support at school. In recent years, mental health issues have also become an important factor.
8: Coming from a country that has long considered itself a Bildungsnation, that is, a nation that highly values education, this raises some red flags. The problem with this, if the foundation is not solid enough, the whole structure may collapse.
2: Essentially, without training, there is no entry into work. Without work, there is lost productivity, leaving both individuals and society to pay the price through higher welfare costs and stalled careers.
8: But some are trying to catch those that might otherwise fall through the cracks.
2: In Berlin, this youth training center supports young people who struggled in school. In small groups, they close learning gaps and prepare for a dual vocational training, which combines on-the-job training with classroom instruction, even without a diploma. For many, it's about finding a different way to learn. That's also where Samet is now. He wanted to train in IT, but couldn't find a placement. Now, he's working toward his basic secondary school leaving certificate with plans to study in Sweden.
9: I like the flexibility in here because you don't have, like, 8 different subjects making you stress about learning this and that. You only get the essentials that you need to do your certificate, and it doesn't give you that amount of stress school gives you.
2: The youth center also offers an apprenticeship in metal construction, a path that worked for Emil.
10: If you have an issue sitting still for 8 hours a day, or certain subjects aren't really yours, and you know in the future you're not really interested in learning them, I guess that's a little bit of a difference. I mean, we still do math, obviously,
3: but it's different math. It's nice to be able to imagine it because you're actually working with the math other than it just being in your head.
2: And DJ now feels he can reach his full potential.
5: We can be creative. They give us a lot of creative freedom. I get to work with my hands for when I'm not just sitting at a desk. A lot of movement going on, so I'm not looking for other ways to get dopamine or something. I'm learning how to handle responsibility.
11: Der DJ, der ist recht kreativ und der lebt sich halt auch wirklich da aus an den Sachen, die er halt macht. Manchmal findet man da halt auch so ein bisschen mehr Zugang zu den Auszubildenden.
2: Ruth made a different decision, leaving her theology studies for a technical apprenticeship at Berlin's district heating provider, Berliner Energie und Wärme. She was looking for better job opportunities.
4: I wanted to go into the industry because I knew that in the industry there's more infrastructure for women, and then I'm just interested in technical things and in metal work.
2: She has now received a permanent contract with the company, which she will take on after her final exams. Felixfeld University wasn't the right fit and discovered his strengths lie in more practical work.
3: Dadurch, dass man sich ja in der Uni sehr viel selber beibringen muss, habe ich mich eher für die Ausbildung entschieden, weil ich davon ausgegangen bin, dass man hier mehr an die Hand genommen wird, um zu lernen, und habe auch festgestellt, dass sich hier mehr Leute um einen kümmern und direkt auf einen eingegangen wird. 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
2: For young people like DJ, Ruth, Emil and Felix, it's a second chance.
7: Wenn die jungen Menschen hier ankommen, dann sind auch wir manchmal überrascht, wie wenig selbstbewusst sie sind, mit wie vielen Problemen behaftet die jungen Menschen hierher kommen, wie unsicher. 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Die wachsen sozusagen, die reifen nach.
2: The result? Young people better equipped with the skills needed to face the job market.
1: You know, the soundbite about filling the gap when Germany's school system fails. And you know, I'm saying we saw the addition be brilliant, and so a bit me abwa aufu bim. I say ibi wawa in kola no nebiya aufu no ibi a wamu tin kola na se so say. I didn't know who fell for a do say now, they also say now pay. And I make a note, one of boys in Omsi, I'm diagnosed for ADHD. I don't know what medical weight means in there. And I say, hey, Bibia, oh, yeah, no need she, any in this hour, clients also manipulate Emma on so a quiet Bibu sphere in San Jume be in San Man. But so I walk out in that classroom, not 8 hours now. I can kind of sign on, or no, I can say, you know, or quite as I was building, or just say, no, hotel, any bibia. Do you foot to Ben and I said, you know, bit me, I can't sign on you.
0: Yo, do I see Bibli, how can you move you? Yeah, I said, Uncle Dano, do babia, Yana, over here, yes, she warm, yes, she warm. I said, we wouldn't inquire a woman baby a wardrobe. I think I'll beat me, but it was a insane nine your pet.
1: Nabby,
0: insane nine your pet. Sans in the mooja ya, a William Wing. Ninja nine your pet. Oh, Ubu A,
1: yeah,
0: O A plus, Ubu B plus, Ubu zero.
1: That's right.
0: Oh, Ubu A B. So, and you know, un sani pacrono, unti mean cassette, Ubayano. There was zero bayano, and Sanona do all A B bayer, and I said do all A plus in the bayer, and I said do all B bayer, and never be to me as a sa. And he said, Bassa, I will aquadan, and I saw what aquadani be will fear.
1: Yeah,
0: and more by mumu.
1: Okay,
0: and more by mumu. And in Germany, we will say, Aquanyano Dawson, and your bacon, and yes, a Ghana system noir, with your prezi school bibrino, and then in an ama Ghana bibrivia investia, Sabi, Omunia Jumaniano.
1: Okay,
0: because courses now Mokoyen were investing, no,
1: yeah,
0: I'm Wawomo.
1: Oh, okay.
0: Oh, I'm Wawomo.
1: Okay,
0: think of Nankas and Komu Bricky along the line, no cry the baby. Maybe yeah, Nanka, not a bebwa
1: family, no
0: sanity. And dinner could be sabah, as parent, you know. encouragement ne so de mano so de be ya we say one nanche e won pem e me bia we ni ni bi din komo na wotu no fo say adisia ni ni nyina ni book so ho ni ni nyina ni book entino bibi wo ho fofra obetumi asan aye na wo ni no e twetwe komo na baby ya say wo kura obenya baby edina hye no ewo mfanse ebia abemu ni ye wo baby wo ho no mu a samwa no efriba
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1: yeah
0: wo mo so ebitu sa na mu no
1: okay okay
0: yeah
1: entino se ye kase na miye I said, me person who
0: ADHD,
1: no. I say,
0: syndrome, maybe.
1: Yeah. I say, A ni tre attention, D ni tre deficit, H ni tre hyperactivity disorder. Now I say, sir, ni pano, or deficit, say, or travel at TV, Miss Adino, or to Miss Adino.
0: Yeah.
1: Say hyperactivity. Say, Ghana, I can be a clan in any source. So,
0: Ghana be ye near Wahano, I'm the Elter, so will be a quiet turn up near the Adeno.
1: Yeah.
0: Yatin semi be Yatin. Oh, so Obano, Sinisin or Tier. Guys, and Baba Kukra, the kindergarten hornomon. Also a bronco land to Bocono, it won't call your inness in chain.
1: No, a cockle tramble beyond the
0: quiet. And no son, a quadan and yako debia bunze, Nenin,
1: and
0: a kindergarten
1: will be you.
0: And I were near teacher Nibisua, or also be soon moa, said there won't be Ubu Honma, was it? Said there would ye be a
1: obejo,
0: Omejo,
1: yeah.
0: Oh, no, no, Bo, Quania, or Befasua, or the San Codano, Ebe Diagro, and I say Ebe Yenema, Ebe Macodano, so and one Bamfaso. And designer at here.
1: A good pa, you know. And I make an say, I have no, if you want who sign the man in them. But on the other hand, soon as one three year, near starting Mark and the Drusua, they say. And so some say a man inside, your man would run out what you sign your man, you know, saying your parent, you know, also who decide what's home to me for so be. Emma, parent, Nakolan.
0: You say, how will be no better cassansa?
1: Sanity.
0: Even so, appreciate you cry and I was with the embassy, you were. Unsay, the identity be good TV so. Emma, oh, she. A queen, ye be first why ye be yard, ye no. Oh, ye be yen swa, a resort swa, ye be yen any adinian. Ye decline and no a discussi. And sana,
1: my
0: ya you appreciate.
1: Say, Eddie, you know, ever see beer. Oh, yare pana, you be a yam cow, and be a catch or say, oh, say, ne be ye no nay. Into one bit my cassa the first in natural. So, one can't the
0: door.
1: But, and I'm say, oh, what children to know?
0: Wapney.
1: Until, oh, ye, or me, you and I be see. And then I said,
0: says a drum baby, I won't mean Casacran, ye pewis, when Nemusini,
1: yes,
0: a monoba, said the bear doctor, besound, so besound,
1: yeah.
0: Go, doctor, no, over here, my hands are clean,
1: okay.
0: We are on the way in the Juma,
1: okay,
0: sanity,
1: a
0: future blim, yeah,
1: a manus
0: and Breno, said the bear, the certificate, a mine sofa,
1: yeah, no credit,
0: no credit, and I said, you also want any number, or more a fast with DD,
1: no credit. Good.
0: Sanity.
1: Good. Yeah, quite him so no I'm say sanso other sand bites be I'm say nano ye ka South Africa hwasem say na wom see pempam any pan sanaman I don't know say when any latest update be as say Mugana for na wono say omnya timi aba
0: me kase be ba South Africa flight cry nipa South Africa no
1: om sanko
0: nipa South Africa South Africa.
1: Okay.
0: Just say, oh, can Obaka just say, baby, on your one idea, baby, sir, anyhow.
1: And it can be said, your moko honey, Biana, present can say, Nipa be free diaspora, World Cup, and Nipa be course in the Iraq of form, Yako, Ako World Cup.
0: That was stupid. Oh, there be, send ya, men on the Makacho say,
1: yeah.
0: diaspora no kra no kai no je ze wo africa kra you are disqualified
1: on ka ho okay okay
0: ha wo so mo mo wo area mu ho je ze bia se bi ye bono afri american na wo germany
1: yeah
0: na o peso ko bia
1: yeah
0: president untwa side ticket no
1: debi
0: ukraine nyame ani
1: me untwa
0: ha na mu wo canada no o peso ko he us ball dia e ho dia e ben
1: obetima
0: ko
1: was I don't know say be a say kokoyoko okoshere Ghana dia no
0: sa
1: enti no ba bisa no say be a mama ticket no say be
0: oh ani mebusa no
1: e ma ni
0: be a be a iduro so eh wonu kra de wasa kwa yekoko ikra dia
1: na sem no
0: eh wo ba me de be best studio e ya ba
1: no because me mo ma na no frame say o airport oko am say oh am going to grab me grab me meeting week ago say obekwa kwa match no into o kram oko ina ba mi se se na bi a medie di se oko ye no o ma mi huni tv so
0: na huno
1: me huno se okay se match ma hwe bi and the man kan boa
0: gana dem wan hwe
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0: ma hwe bi live but mi sorry an pa na mi hwe no
1: se na me kan
0: omo se yi
1: yeah ma send the just some short e bi a into ko yo ba so dia me huno was mi kan say in base bia obakot na Canada baby bia garden bi na oti ohwe in base call life na me hu ni tv so
0: eh so the first match no kwa na obahwe na so so dia ka nyina
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1: o do coin fa
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1: o
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1: Wow.
0: 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Atu ba bi so fa plane.
1: Fa plane, okay.
0: No akwa ko si the next say you know.
1: No akwa
0: so sacre no a bi so dia ko dru Houston.
1: Na
0: ko we German for the first match no.
1: Wow, that's good.
0: O she kai say for cry a t-shirt.
1: T-shirt. Wow. That's interesting.
0: Oh.
1: Se bronika so yebibi dia.
0: Obetimi aye.
1: Omoye. Enye ye na ya. 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
0: Oh, send ye o ko no sebi o prepare no ho. 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
0: ni adi unze this time so na yo website
1: okay
0: uh-huh.
1: Okay
0: ntino obi abetimi akọ
1: yes
0: obi abetimi akọ
1: because say unze I had no tickets no ya do two online na obi a eto until you imagine say what ticket did then say or say one or two coins
0: sanity what ticket in kwadia so we say why you prepared
1: sanity
0: so boko and you know nya buy na be so wasne
1: debi
0: yeah
1: okay
0: granam nim say be a first match no kra no ka buy nkro fu bi beko then so so no man hu say jama ya buy mpenimfobia bi kotena ho jise
1: okay say old
0: ayifo no gear ayifo no we say Ghana nke be df before no
1: yeah
0: omunwa mpenimfo no ana rudi fula no ni ayina
1: ni ko say say aha no aha ni say Ghana ho na obi obi e minister ntina etnaka delegation ho
0: sanity
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0: o ba se Democratic Republic of Congo on president ne bai
1: yeah and I make him say they can go but I had no sa ni ma German
0: time commentator ne ka se jama wo de ko jama commentator wo se yesen ke quarantine 21 days
1: ah se wo mo na sa ibula ibula no wo no okay
0: wo se ke quarantine 21 days nusu de ye hunu se ye quarantine
1: okay
0: na o tu preocupe no aba bi
1: do okay se bibia na o ma checks o se onibi
0: sanity sanity
1: because o se
0: ye yan free
1: because o se covid buy no o se udu kotoka near test won sign man tibiana or my sa test no and as a before o flight in crabia or me test
0: me test flight to be no on foul
1: yes
0: because he say
1: o won say why sa test yeah you know me sure says said you know they have done all those and no matter good
0: now within the week you know of your Ghana parliament
1: a man hwe
0: there was a discussion be
1: okay
0: I'm say a minority for no approve so na ayibi say gold you for on board for no shafu jem vidano
1: yeah
0: omo so o mo aboka ni adibi
1: say gold boy for aboka okay
0: it no ombo bo so say say de shafu jem vine ba ni e betoto dano
1: ah okay
0: ni e hunu kwan a ofa so e bo karo ni ade
1: omo
0: say bia se na djuma na nsua ni a ni e hunu na say say say yi ni firi honum a ni e yi na firi honum
1: okay
0: we na minority nipa no wie ya na even ayi kra speaker of parliament to kra na maintenance here
1: okay
0: because no am pese akwa no be kasa wie ye na na emre biara no interrupt no no interrupt ye no sa no na mama ni nye
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1: One kind is speaker and a kind.
0: Me in America.
1: Oh, okay, okay.
0: Me in America. Because in Nippon, when a dano, and was who a boca. So,
1: on in a kind, and I say, be a woman, I can say, cocoa for a boca.
0: Oh, Savoyan Vino. Oh, and they were boca, my beer, just say,
1: on in a kind, and I say, be a back of Ghana for Nakasa, and I said, I don't know.
0: Oh, yanny dear. Won wa kra ababeka sana mi de mi
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1: okay
0: no mu hunu kwan a ofa so eboka sana minority for no kan
1: okay understand okay
0: na obi a defending se nye so no mum na se efre no
1: okay
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0: de me o ka say minister of finance ba de bia ano say first time I call Ghana, first time and this MPP for no was no.
1: Yeah.
0: Once na near was sittings be a whole no more, no more for a more course of financial laws
1: to the state. No.
0: Yeah. You invite two or more near to two or more, no, near Hunu, a quire of fast was our laws, no, a be by even military for personnel, top personnel, power be a band rank. Invite you.
1: Yeah.
0: Emma,
1: yeah, but don't forget say a cocoa board a government organization. They don't initiate policies for the country. So we benefit policies, it can be either the minister or coming from the Bank of Ghana,
0: you know,
1: says sa policy is in a year a bit me abua adia pesa ya no enye koko bo for the sa policy
0: you tina hwo die director asema woken
1: yeah
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0: there should be no intimidation
1: akofa
0: from any corner
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0: director ye no ne hu no oh se say una wudi ni da board
1: yeah
0: e se wona me aboka
1: yeah
0: san obi eka
1: eh oh but oh no
0: wa brenso a enti se anya wo
1: yeah oh no u bi san say by the same MVB 6-7 months no much me my exchange rate and enter hona za answer no be more answer
0: da anya ni fade no
1: because e ni pa or this ask can call yes add no no so go be san say question
0: enu nti na pe say wo bra wo be kan wo de we make kan de na je say asubo ni nyina e ko bo minister for finance ni e hunu na fe wo no ya fre no say crache brai na de omo kike nyina no say ya kike man do to hunu bra na so be kan de we ni mi e hunu
1: that's right
0: so ahun afe no wo ntimi ndoje emfa nkoche obi bio because we ya be year show we so be year show
1: yeah
0: omo de mbeze mchire no enti no maye hunu no kra na wo mo no
1: okay
0: oh ya nya sa ya nkoye ni mu o sa na mi de
1: oh why not no kra
0: mitimi hunu
1: no kra but difficult so I'm so back the opposition. Yeah, just for the reason say even cry US cry or the no matter Trump we in man. We could do our Congress New Year we must and kind of because at the end as year to so about majority. Ni parko tell you so no
0: majority
1: about byna ni speaker and you know unya the ope.
0: Nesi ye jani sa
1: untu nyani sa say dede ubet ma yahun dede ba
0: but my dede hunu
1: yeah because dede no bet ma yah but resource no san can resource now you can get it
0: ne enkoye ni me philosophy
1: you can get it
0: me philosophy ba ku pa ni ye
1: yeah
0: metimi ehunu se matena se na ma hwe metimi hu se in a democratic world no abaya osisuo no
1: yeah
0: obaji juma pa e your opposition owo strong opposition and abana tim because we have hwe wo mdo beba board
1: am correct
0: we have hwe wo mdo beba board ntim na bia no be try say obetutu ana mo yi
1: am correct
0: so me philosophy pa ku pa me hu no oho ntin ke ni me bi ho no ma as I say in ye hwe ne trasa
1: se
0: maka no mu amfa ntin ye gye ye chiri di
1: da bi say da de o mu nyai o meka o mo bobo bo so but na me kan say e dede bi na won beti me ya na say o mu ye ba say aban no na say speaker no be ma o mu kwanti say ya
0: no, you don't make us a speaker. I don't know as we train Trump. minority nipa na no wo kasane ya
1: I know
0: God many anye e wo za behavior no
1: I know you are right me we are doing was u share US crap na say Trump bass no almost 2 years ni just say sometime last week say na wo mo congress no e ko vote 2 years say sa insisye na Trump we ya se bia omo Ukraine bium omo NATO no woman and go for be from the party no so no me know why you since 2 years no after na bishop say see e no cry up no it has to go further say answer na be aduma no this Trump na so science I don't know so until you can see the hurdles are a horn in time again say did with my yes I did you know but say we some kind of resource need and so easy sir. And so it is good. Young good tears and bites, he said, South Africa for case, you know, so baby, and she said, I could do young good tears also.
12: More than 2,745 foreign nationals have left South Africa in the last week. The sudden acceleration comes as a June 30 deadline set by anti migrant groups looms, heightening fears among foreign nationals. Officials say around 7,000 Malawian nationals have been sheltering in an open field in the port city of Durban, one of the largest makeshift camps to emerge since the unrest began. On Sunday, 8 buses commissioned by the Malawian government, supported by 10 additional buses from South African authorities, began transporting citizens home. Other African governments have also launched repatriation operations. A flight carrying around 260 Nigerians arrived in Lagos on June 11, with authorities saying more than 1,000 Nigerians have registered for voluntary repatriation. Ghana has evacuated hundreds, including a charter flight with 297 people. Mozambique has repatriated at least 545 nationals by bus, with plans to evacuate up to 1,000. South Africa, one of Africa's largest economies, has long been a destination for migrant workers from across the continent. According to official statistics, more than 3 million foreign nationals live in the country, accounting for just over 5% of the population.
1: Your Honor, I'm saying a TA soundbite, I just says South Africa for I'm saying about 3 million not foreign nationals, I tell you, and I say just 5%. But 5%, you know, and I see Muji or Momajuma. And you say, no, one more corner, and I say, one more corner, say a Jumano, one more corner, one more in Sabaka, and yes, I do, and I say, it is in
0: a bureau of our Monsabeka.
1: Okay.
0: A bureau of our Monsanka.
1: Okay.
0: The a bureau of our Monsabeka, and a year. Mvanse ebia na shops ya mkrofo ebia bia ye.
1: Okay.
0: Foreigners ebia bia ye nkankara Nigerians no.
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1: Okay.
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1: Okay.
0: Yeah, I will be say I'm stand to be corrected.
1: Yes.
0: Omo so omo akwadwo. South Africans na omo akwadwo mo djuma.
1: Okay.
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1: Yeah.
0: Adjuma bi obi a obeye to survive.
1: Yeah.
0: Miko ye miko South Interest Hospital.
1: Oh. Okay.
0: 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Girl bi eba no office.
1: Yeah.
0: Eti ototo na no na chese se o Nigerian.
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1: Okay.
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1: South Interest.
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1: Oh, okay.
0: Na bosume nso aye mane sey. 600 Ghana.
1: The whole month, no.
0: The whole month.
1: Wow, was it serious? So, was na ka meka se kra se ka 1000 na ka bi adima no.
0: Ah, 600
1: CDs.
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1: said o clinic clinic kunya
0: anya clinic wo area bi baabiya
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1: o se ni onye because na ka me ka say 1000 gana kura but 600
0: yeah. 600 gana ni won ye
1: okay
0: oh adin so na se ye nyo bi a ono so obeye
1: en kure
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0: en ti South Africa di sana akwa kwa ye
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1: he nse na wo mso na wo mu complain se ye ho ho no so abese
0: drop market
1: because ti said ya okay say adjuma no bi anka ni no maka se Ope 1,000.
0: Sanity, yeah.
1: But what one also your more sister do bear? Inti, be a nusuka.
0: It can be possible, yeah. It can be possible because, and can that one no be a ya?
1: Yeah,
0: better work it to you.
1: This is the point.
0: Oh, I'm will be a barbage, yeah. No, I, yeah. Oh, and T, Jumani, dear, a bit me, I, yeah, say, boo ho, but gia, yeah, boo on swa, obey in a clinic.
1: Yeah,
0: one yet,
1: one yet.
0: One yet. On the dear John say, Viana Swabona, when you need beer be.
1: Yes.
0: Any cigarette, one packet to be nage, or the number be nage, sir.
1: That's right.
0: What you boom. Oh, it is Nipa dear, you go a hood walk.
1: And correct.
0: Nipa, you go a hood walk, pa. And we a hook walk now could drew beer. Drew beer, I now was a dear crewmany bayano. Means to say
1: with my and the
0: credit
1: and say the other side don't say a Ghana American and say Ghana Funny Deacon call South African now. One me skilled workers,
0: yeah, who's
1: a teacher for the Deacon Quay. Because I can remember say, say yes,
0: you wanted to cut us near the ideal.
1: Say yes, in your teacher for the Quay, and two boo others or quack. Maybe I will say, Nibu, and also bra, when you be under. But in the park of your banibia on your teacher, until one they could cause our shops in San Juan. In the moment, say, yeah, soon be a yako cost us our issues. No, because Obika se be a move of a bureau South Africa. Because no, I'm part no for no, no for near a teacher.
0: Yeah.
1: Be I okay, but be a teacher like I say, oh, be a school, maybe a yapu be a mamma prapra and sanimenti will brow benjama. Or ban on wash yourself, obey. Or no, a teacher nine him say, be a ye first out of Kenya, be a bit
0: to any
1: see, but also more fast in money see a club by you. Was there an say on any tea of you on tree than can be an tena abanisa. So, intino. Ibiana yes you can hunt ama sa issues no.
0: Kadia kase yen kaho. But percentage no is sa.
1: Okay.
0: Oh unzo kase 5%.
1: 5%, yeah.
0: Oh. 5% ni ni pay mu mugwa bontini. Ni pa say ne betimi akwa ye. Sa 5% in yina kura free mwa. Mono ye mu 5% no kura mbakwa kwa occupy those positions. No munina nye.
1: Omunya.
0: Oh. And you know, sanity. Yeah. And you know, Mribiano, ye qua, we are off work now to cry. Ye crumma, ya sanity, jama, hasi. Bubesia. In many be hold man, jama, for no, wakas for ya. And as a uni jamani, ya, jamani, and I can try the man uncle.
1: Yeah.
0: Oh, so I could hear the mawo.
1: But I say we no European Union for no adding she be by me be can have last month. She say no offer obi adwuma mani hu sika oji. Because many a times you know obet ma aye adwuma be we no be the same office the same be na the pay the difference we there no. And you know also man nipa ni hu say na ti say na she ni be because of Bayan or Sonia was any so Bamana signed for a track navy. Now, if you come home, now say I branch a mini to office, no, or the two cities, the median in the one city.
0: So, I have seen also the main woman say, Oko interview, Bia, Bibria,
1: yeah,
0: you busau says Cassena, Ope.
1: Or with me be so.
0: Yeah.
1: But ain't change this can also on the man.
0: One more a yin da ho structure no.
1: Yeah.
0: At the horse opposition now wo pen no. Sika say
1: any at bemo
0: sanity.
1: Yes.
0: But you perceive a tifru one no.
1: Yes.
0: And so a woman say sika say and I will expect it.
1: And could say in tina make and say Ibiana they said okay. Woman scared me, mom. But Abra, oh, interview no. No, say, a mom says, say, any, sicanity. But oh, corner, see, you are okuko lower than we are, and no, and then, be mom.
0: Sanity,
1: and untina, German force, and you force,
0: science, I say, many pacrono, and tinutine, and every necrobiano, will be a year forward, Jim Mubiano. Oh, call, let's say, Ibusawa, now so soon, what to me, and who. Ska, I just would hear. Maybe an 1 year advert now. Yet is tuned loan no eba. It is tuned loan no eba so. And to know, obviously, with the times and the price. Now we are a division ni be bia so hunu near panel nibusawa. Over to me, I can't tell Womo. Oh, said the bear, said be. Ungonko yeaj man, abusum in the best one on our San Quacobo a cowage. Yes, I na and yama ain't ye. 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
1: yes ane tia
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1: ever baso December
0: there be any December
1: November
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1: so o mo dress code ne bechre
0: yeah
1: ya ne dia sister sexy afra she o de ne dia ba dress code
0: o si blue jeans and white shirt
1: and you know who ya be man any blue jeans a afina na so ko pbie
0: e ko pbie okay good na na say unto ya so bi ni blue jeans ni white shirt
1: oh yeah
0: obi o ni bi
1: blue jeans says jeans normal jeans ana
0: they say say or see blue jeans in a white shirt and you know so obi a obi ana
1: me nyi ni say nyi
0: ni obi ana obi okay
1: me nim the person jeans crop person chere ni
0: okay okay okay
1: so normal jeans dia come ka show obi a obi na e bia na we special jeans dia
0: okay say obi a say o ka say jeans bia na obi dia tuntun obi dia koko
1: blue
0: into say jeans ni blue
1: yeah Tino, so person could be dia. And I perceive who won in Tino. Now, so what did Nemraso?
0: And correct.
1: Or see blue jeans and the white shirt.
0: And say, and yet, mean can say a recommendation be. And she said, yeah, okay, be an obicase beer. Me jeans, you know, a name you tuntum cacra. But me perceive me by intimaba.
1: Well, we submit to me a sure, we'll be shall start question, yeah, okay. So, when I ya announcement to know?
0: Yes, sir, son of our mature, so dress code. But dress code, no, Mimi, who is a recommendation? And yet, obligatory, sir.
1: We grab it with the white, Abba.
0: Sanity, yeah. Enti na mi ka se bibia eye golden no.
1: Ana je se hu sexy afra no.
0: Sexy afra no. Was se ka se bibia golden jubilee. Un se it goes in the direction of sa color bi se no. Se as a gold bi ni sa no man. Enti no e ho ni enti se no se ka dis hu sexy afra no.
1: No
0: bit much chem yo. I'm say yo bibi kitu bi but e ka se your boss has some bite now. Now it was it's about some I'm say US Christians for no. One mu tetri and one mu hihye. I say one mu pimpia Africa countries no West Africa countries no say munye laws no infantia sa LGBTQ for no. Ache se nse na se Ghana Parliament so aye emranu etia se wa obe bibi so emranu bidin sanoma no but se sound biting to talking se America for Christopher no na wo mo ehye sadi na chi e pimpia abanban se munyese ntino enti me so se bia ye next time me babi share hani betime abo so sound bite because me sure time aka ye na sound bite na se it will take most of our time no
1: okay
0: good and you know say you say yeah and a topic no say World Cup no you say no and then matches no ebi ebe baso and a German for bebo
1: and a German ebe bo
0: good and you know who ni say you say we are Germany you think I say say Germany
1: and you say no me question me fridge be beer ma
0: okay
1: say there yen sua ye no twen
0: ye any beer no okay enti no enso no obi code ni de din say ashbam say din
1: ashbam chenna this week so we so yi ni pedi so maboka
0: ashbam no
1: it's a company no crash ya to
0: wo mo ye nse o mo meldi insolvency eh enti na wo mo pe obi o ba beji wo mo enti no I don't know say wo ma nyobi dia me ntumi
1: ko say company bi ba beji wo mo free I'm sure, but what in the crew be as
0: okay.
1: I'm a buy. Eddie, one more you cry. No mom, some produce soon, ye be.
0: Okay.
1: Oh, we have freedom. Tino, me to me, Musa be on Betty and Aquabasse. I say, one more ye nipper dear, because this week, one more dear ba, say, one more ye nipper di, because of insolvency now more corner, because one more cap. And so, Ashbam, one more year. Renovation crowd or more stand out way and cherry you. A bad last 3-4 years, yeah, no mere renovation.
0: Renovation over here because say a then be a you want tooth or moon. And
1: anybody any tooth we are
0: tooth or sooner or so. A quack or say a oka tooth no, oh, yeah, because oh, quack or tongue. Okwa ko ton kra wo tufu ndio so ye enye se ne ton kra
1: be
0: this is it eh enti no ye den ya tufu no chiu dia ntunya ho hwe o so ye enti so no you know wo ma ye but still I'm saying na edumanu en koso ye papa
1: oh But your man for no beer, sir.
0: Woman, but you say a beer concurrence, not dos,
1: a dos,
0: a dos,
1: the private for no dos,
0: concurrence,
1: a killer, or any beer,
0: or any beer, concurrence, not dos, into no breading. You all of them say, I am renting. A chief will be dinkrana. Your next program, you do an in your baby shower, Hannah. The abscess or intino. A mark when you're honorable now, only a chief for a dink.
1: You, Midwassi, be you. A we are Bushafo, Nensono, dear Embra, Embra, Ebe, my acquaint, a me any more chicken, Comwa, Cusia, and a yenimo de, a nutino, Yamia, Dumois. Ness, or does it in quem no, my dear, or badia, and ye name me no mean, we name baby, a bequacusia. Nansu, no, yam, my dear, not to be a nusende, the beside any more a dinkra. 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
0: Yo, honorable Akra, dear Nami, so director Akwisopo Kwetisa, so midi asida, I can say, MIT phone, say, Bribian Munya, Emre, most support to your program, Mutia, and I mean, say, do dona eti and a dozen, if say, me will feed it, I mean, who, and Nipana, 18, and Bibian, to know your Damunya, say. Say Munya Emre, Namuti, your program, no. In Tisani, Emre, so announcing Shetiano, Shiawaha, the first, the third, and the fifth Sunday in the month, in Tino. Emre, so I'm busy at Yankabium. A boat noon do not want tea and car, Nami, Akosopo, you say, Mini, Honorable Francis and Marco, and I did 3 hours of live broadcast. Eddie Free, Bemula from Studios, Eddie Bremo, na Abibia, so near Pesani, but who say, Ubu wa nukasi biyo uni internet. Nenso uwa maham ha. 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Waha, na the program no Abram. Adamasi, say Brinia, no, most supporting and Muma Bibia, so Ekoso, Kama, Kama, Kama, and their mind.
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if you're listening live. That wasn't true, but what was just said there, again, the timer's not quite right. It's not a repeat today. If today is Saturday, the 18th of July, 2026. Welcome along, it's XPUK, it's live radio here at Bermuda Funk at the Alte Feuerwache in Mannheim. 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You're listening to me, Richard Marsh. It's the XPUK show for Brits abroad, Anglophiles in the Greater Heidelberg and Greater Mannheim region. As ever, since it's the third Saturday of the month, we're on for 2 hours live between 10 and 12, also repeated later. And as usual, we've got your usual favourites packed in the show. We'll be looking at some news stories from the world of politics in the UK. Looks like we're about to get a new Prime Minister. Also, we're going to have the lyrics for Toffee, the mystery year, news from Germany too, and the news from the world of entertainment in the UK, which is, as ever, what we'll begin with after our first tune this morning. To take us there, we're going to travel right to the other side of the world, to New Zealand, and a band from there called Leisure. This is called Hot Love.

from their debut album of the same name as the band, Leisure and Leisure, from 2016. That one's called Hot Love. Worth checking out, Leisure. That debut album was a cracker. We're going to have news from the world of entertainment then in the UK. This has been in the news. Sky, owned by US telecoms giant Comcast, has announced, since the last show, a £1.6 billion deal to acquire ITV's broadcasting and streaming business, making one of the biggest shake-ups in British TV history. The agreement, which includes ITV's free-to-air channels and its ITVX streaming platform, aims to create a UK-focused national streaming champion capable of competing with global giants like Netflix, YouTube and Amazon Prime Video. Under the terms of this deal, Sky will pay £1.2 billion in cash up front, with an additional £200 million potentially payable in the second half of 2028, depending on advertising revenues for 2027. In a reciprocal move, Comcast will sell its Love Productions business, that's known for shows like The Great British Bake Off, and they'll sell it back to ITV for £200 million. The transaction doesn't include ITV Studios, however, the production arm behind hits like I'm a Celebrity, Get Me Out of Here, and Mr. Bates versus the Post Office. ITV Studios will remain a standalone company listed on the London Stock Exchange. Sky's also committed to investing at least £2.1 billion in ITV Studios between 2028 and 2032, ensuring the future of popular programmes such as Coronation Street, Emmerdale, and Love Island. Sky's chief executive Dana Strong emphasised that these shows will remain free to air on ITV, stating there is no plan or intention of putting those love shows behind a paywall. The deal, which ends 70 years of ITV as an independent public service broadcaster, now faces 12 to 18 months of regulatory scrutiny from the UK's Competition and Markets Authority and Ofcom. If approved, it will reshape the UK's media landscape, with Sky and ITV's combined share of UK television and streaming viewing currently at 17.7%, just behind YouTube's 18.6%. The BBC remains the largest at 19.5%, though its lead is shrinking. ITV's board plans to return £950 million to shareholders, with a further £65 million allocated to its pension scheme. However, the merger has raised concerns about job cuts, with Sky identifying £200 million in annual cost savings by the end of the third year, primarily through efficiencies in marketing, technology and non-UK content. A minority of savings may come from job reductions in corporate and commercial functions. The deal also raises questions about the future of Channel 4, which, with a 5.8% audience share, could find itself at a competitive disadvantage. BBC Director General Matt Britton recently highlighted Channel 4's very subscale position and confirmed that the two broadcasters are in talks about combining their streaming services to create a sovereign platform to rival US streamers. Sky's takeover of ITV's broadcasting arm signals a significant shift in the UK's media industry as traditional broadcasters grapple with the rise of global streaming platforms. As Nick Manning, an independent media strategist, put it in the news this week, it won't be long before the Americanisation of UK media is complete. The last bastions of Britishness are starting to fall. It's been in the news then this week. Quite significant news in terms of media and ownership, and what the plans are for the coming 4 or 5 years in one of the UK's biggest broadcasters. Sky announcing then a £1.6 billion deal to acquire ITV's broadcasting arm, creating the UK's largest commercial broadcaster. It's going to be under scrutiny for the next 18 months, but that was in the news this last week. We're going to have some more music now to take us to some more news from the world of entertainment. Taking us there, we've got this tune from a London-based indie pop duo, Sam Lewis, Robert Hunter. They go by the name of Tree Trunks. This is from them from 2 or 3 years ago. This is called Honest.

They're a London duo. Tree Trunks is the name of the band. That one was called Honest. More news from the world of entertainment. Not great news, I'm afraid. We've lost some big figures in the world of media and broadcast. Well, actually, music, actually, since the last show. Broadcasters and politicians have paid tribute to TV presenter Dermot Murnaghan, who has died a year after he revealed he had been diagnosed with stage 4 prostate cancer. The former BBC, ITV and Sky News journalist was 68. It's with great sadness that the family of Dermot Murnaghan announces that he passed away at his home in North London early this morning, his family said in a statement posted to his X account. He died peacefully with his family at his side. A fixture on British TV news across 5 decades, he presented flagship programmes including the ITV Evening News and the BBC News at 6 and at 10. Murnaghan was a main presenter of BBC Breakfast from September 2002 to December 2007, and also hosted quiz show Eggheads. After revealing his diagnosis last summer, he became an outspoken advocate for men to get tested for the condition. Needless to say, my message to all men over 50 in high-risk groups or displaying symptoms is get yourself tested and campaign for routine prostate screening by the NHS, he said. Early detection is crucial, be aware this disease can sometimes progress rapidly without obvious symptoms. His family thanked the public for the many, many kind messages of goodwill that he'd received over the last year since his diagnosis of stage 4 prostate cancer and his subsequent campaigning to raise awareness for the screening programmes for the disease. Common prostate cancer symptoms can include needing to urinate more frequently, particularly at night, difficulty starting to urinate, weak flow, and it taking a long time, and blood in urine or semen. However, there may be no sign or symptoms for years, so it's best to get it checked, or just if you're in that particular age group. Born in England, Murnaghan's family moved to Northern Ireland when he was a child. He went to primary school in Armagh City and attended secondary school in Holywood, County Down. After graduating from Sussex University, he completed a postgraduate course in journalism at City University. Murnaghan started his career at local newspapers before later moving to Channel 4 News and fronting ITV shows including The Big Story and The News at 10 from 1993 to 97, and the channel's Evening News and Nightly News from 1999 to 2001. In 1998, he won a Royal Television Society Award for his interview with Peter Mandelson over a secret loan of £373,000 he received from his ministerial colleague Geoffrey Robinson. Mandelson resigned from government the following day. Murnaghan moved to the BBC in 2002 as one of the main hosts of BBC Breakfast, the 6 o'clock news and the 10 o'clock news. So tribute's been paid then this week to TV and a radio presenter Dermot Murnaghan, who passed away just last week, aged 68. And also, more sad news, I'm afraid. You may have heard this, I think this was on the news in Germany as well, about Bonnie Tyler, the Welsh singer, whose husky, powerful voice defined some of the biggest hits of the 80s. Well, she's passed away, sadly, at the age of 75. A message on her official Facebook page announced that she unexpectedly passed away in hospital in Portugal as a result of the illness that she was being treated for. Bonnie Tyler had undergone emergency intestinal surgery in May at a hospital near Faro, where she lived. She was later placed in an induced coma to aid her recovery. Though she was taken out of the coma, her condition remained critical and she stayed in intensive care. Born Gaynor Hopkins in the village of Skewen near Swansea in Wales, Bonnie Tyler rose from humble beginnings, singing cover versions in local clubs while working in a grocery shop, to become one of the most iconic voices in pop and rock. "I class myself as a working class girl and I've never stopped working," she told the Guardian newspaper in 2013. Bonnie Tyler's breakthrough, they came in 1977 with the tune It's a Heartache, a song that showcased her newly toughened up vocal tone after surgery on her vocal cords. But it was her collaboration with songwriter Jim Steinman that cemented her legacy. Jim Steinman, impressed by her voice, gave her Total Eclipse of the Heart, a 7-minute epic that, after being edited down to 4 minutes, became a transatlantic number one hit in 1983. The song, with its dramatic lyrics and soaring melody, remains one of the most beloved power ballads of all time. Bonnie Tyler later joked about its length. "I recorded an incredible song today. The trouble is, it's too long.
I don't think anybody will ever play it. Her other hits included Holding Out for a Hero, which brought explosive energy to the Footloose soundtrack in 1984, and Here She Comes, a collaboration with Giorgio Moroder that earned her a Grammy nomination. Bonnie Tyler's music spanned genres from country-tinged ballads to disco pop, and her albums such as Faster Than the Speed of Night topped the charts in the UK and beyond. Though her commercial success in the UK and US waned in her later years, Tyler remained a major force in Western Europe, with albums like Bitter Blue from 1991 topping the charts across the continent over here. And in 2013, she represented the UK at the Eurovision Song Contest with Believe in Me. And in 2025, she revisited Total Eclipse of the Heart in a collaboration with David Guetta. Tributes have poured in this last week, including from Prime Minister Keir Starmer, whose spokesperson said the Prime Minister is saddened to hear about the death of Bonnie Tyler, one of Britain's greatest recording artists and an iconic figure. She leaves behind a catalogue of music from Total Eclipse of the Hearts to Holding Out for a Hero that continues to touch lives, flood dance floors and fill karaoke booths. The Prime Minister's thoughts are very much with her friends and family. Bonnie Tyler's marriage to Robert Sullivan, a former Olympic judoka, lasted from 1973 until his death in 2021. Though she suffered a miscarriage at 39, she often spoke of her large extended family, saying, "There's no shortage of children in my life." Her final studio album, The Best Is Yet To Come, was released in 2021, but her music and that unforgettable voice, of course, will continue to resonate for generations to come. So Bonnie Tyler then sadly passed away at 75 in this last week. And of course, I've got myself in gear this week, and we do have a Bonnie Tyler track. Now, this one, with it being XPUK, you know it's not going to be a usual Bonnie Tyler track. You can flip on your streaming services and fall out of your house and hear a Total Eclipse of the Heart, I'm sure. So I thought I'd dig up something interesting. It's a Heartache was her biggest hit. There was a hit that she had before that, though, which was called Lost in France. Oh, and that's one of my favourites. I think it's such a great tune. I have played that before on this show. But one tune that she had was, what I've managed to do is find a very ever first single that she ever recorded and put out, and it didn't really trouble the charts at all, but it was the first time that Bonnie Tyler went into the studio and cut a record on RCA. It got released in 1976. So as a tribute to Bonnie, we're going to hear that. This is a very young version of Bonnie Tyler. It's the very first single that she ever cut. Didn't really chart, but it goes down in history as her first official single. This is from Bonnie Tyler from 1976, and it's called My My Honeycomb.

She recorded that just age 25 from 1976, the first ever single for Bonnie Tyler. That was called My Honeycomb. Bonnie Tyler then, who sadly passed away last week, age 75. We're going to turn our attention now to Germany. In this part of the show, we're going to look at the German news, what's been happening over here, both on a national level, local level, and of course, we're going to have a tune from a German artist. The great German songbook will be flipped open shortly. But taking us there, news this week, the German Bundestag and Bundesrat have approved the controversial cost-saving package for the country's statutory health service system. That was in the news this week. The reforms championed by Federal Health Minister Nina Varken of the CDU aim to prevent a projected financial shortfall of up to 19 billion euros next year and avoid a 1 percentage point increase in contribution rates. In the Bundestag, the proposal passed with 318 votes in favour, 284 against, and 4 abstentions. The package introduces spending caps for doctors' practices, hospitals, pharmacies, and the pharmaceutical industry, alongside increased co-payments for patients. Notably, the free co-insurance for spouses will be restricted and co-payments for medications will rise between €7.50 and €15. However, plans to annually adjust these co-payments were scrapped after the public backlash. Minister Varken emphasised the urgency of the reform, saying the situation for the health insurance funds is dramatic and cannot be delayed. Without these measures, we would face a contribution increase of 1 percentage point in 2027, and our goal is clear: we must live within our means and only pay for what is truly beneficial. The opposition has strongly criticised the package, though Britta Haselmann, co-leader of the Green Party, warned that the hastily drafted law fails to address the real cost drivers and risks leading to hospital insolvencies, overburdened general practitioners and betrayed psychotherapists. Heidi Reichenegg, leader of the Left Party, went further, stating that the law endangers lives. To mitigate some of the original plan's harshest effects, the government have adjusted the proposal. The free co-insurance for spouses will now include broader exceptions, such as for parents of children under 12 rather than under 7, as initially proposed. And additionally, the federal subsidy for health insurance funds will be reduced by 1.35 billion euros in 2027 instead of the originally planned 2 billion, and funding for basic social security recipients' healthcare costs will increase by 1 billion euros. With the Bundesrat's approval and the rejection of a mediation committee, the reforms are set to take effect, marking a significant shift in Germany's healthcare financing landscape. So in the news then this week, the German parliament approving this controversial health insurance savings package. Also, from the Bundesrat this week, the German government's so-called relief cabinet has approved a series of measures aimed at reducing bureaucracy and simplifying daily life for citizens and businesses. The package announced on July the 15th is expected to provide annual relief of around 600 million euros. Digital Minister Carsten Wildberger from the CDU emphasised the government's commitment, stating this government is keeping its word on reducing bureaucracy. The measures target outdated and often criticised regulations, such as the requirement for electric vehicle owners to display green environmental badges, despite producing zero local emissions. This requirement will now be scrapped. Additionally, the mandatory regular inspections of electrical appliances, like office coffee machines, will be limited to cases where there is a genuine safety risk. In the healthcare sector, the government is pushing for digital transformation, the introduction of electronic referrals, and the expansion of the electronic patient record aimed to streamline processes. And Health Minister Nina Varken highlighted the benefits this week, saying digital processes and communication will bring advantages for everyone involved. Patients will no longer need to collect paper referrals, reducing hassle and improving efficiency. For businesses, the changes include allowing job centres to conduct mandatory appointments via video calls and enabling job seekers to make binding agreements with employment agencies via email. The government also plans to eliminate barriers to using modern cloud infrastructure in hospitals. However, not all measures will take effect immediately. For example, the electronic referral system is set to be introduced gradually, with full implementation expected by September 2029.
Chancellor Friedrich Merz acknowledged the long road ahead, noting this is a task that will be with us for a long time. This is not something we will finish today. The business community has welcomed the steps but urges more ambition. Holger Schwanecker, who's the Secretary General of the Central Association of German Crafts, stated the fact is that more is required and significantly more is possible. The Digital Industry Association, Bitkom, also stressed the need for consistent and rapid implementation, calling it the best proof of an efficient state. While the government's plans are a step in the right direction, the economy is still waiting for the decisive game changers, such as a systematic reduction in reporting and documentation obligations, a promise the government has reaffirmed, but for which no concrete roadmap has yet been provided. So a few steps in the right direction. A government in Germany approving measures this week to cut bureaucracy in some cases and ease burdens. It's going to take a while, though, but we're on the road. That's the main thing. First step in the right direction. Okay, we're going to have some music now. It's time to flip open the German songbook. And today we're just flipping back a couple of pages, not far to go back, because we've got something quite modern and relevant. And indeed, this single is actually still on the German charts right now. So, the band today. Now, you might expect today's band to come from Italy when I tell you that they're called Roy Bianco and the Abruzzati Boys. And they sing about Naples, they sing about Capri, Palermo, summer romances and the Mediterranean. They've got songs with Italian phrases. They dress like they're straight out of a 1980s holiday postcard. But Roy Bianco and the Abruzzati Boys are from Bavaria. The band's original name was actually Roberto Blanco and the Abruzzati Boys before they later shortened it to Roy Bianco. Many fans believe it's a playful nod to two famous German entertainers, Roberto Blanco and Roy Black, while replacing the Spanish surname Bianco with the Italian Blanco with the Italian Bianco, which of course means white. As for the Abruzzati Boys, it's not quite proper Italian, but it sounds very much like the Italian Abruzzati, meaning suntanned. That's the story, anyway, back behind the name. Like almost everything from that the band does, though, it's not quite proper Italian, and the name blurs the line between fact and fiction, and that's the whole point of this band. The band was formed in 2016 by musicians from Augsburg and Munich, but their entire career is built around a fictional backstory. According to their own mythology, they first got together in 1982 on the shores of Lake Garda, became international Italo pop stars throughout the 80s, split up dramatically in 1997, then reunited years later. The fans happily play along with a joke. Their music style is Italo Schlager, a nostalgic mix of Schlager, pop, disco and indie. Now they released their first EP, Lieder für immer, in 2018 and then signed to RCA a year later. Their debut album, The Greatest Hits, arrived in 2020, but of course it was their first album, but totally in line with their story and in character. The breakthrough though came in 2022 with the album Mille Grazie, actually reaching number one in the German album charts. And they followed that with another chart-topping album called Kult, in 2024, they're even time travellers, yes, but this now cements them as one of Germany's biggest contemporary bands. They've become festival favourites, headlining events across the German-speaking world. They've appeared on TV, even played a surprise opening gig at Rock Am Ring last year, and their song titles sound like carefree nostalgia. Things like Capri 82, Dolce Vita, Miami Beach, and today's tune from them fits right in with that from their album Mille Grazie, the number one album. The tune today is called Bella Napoli. It reached number 17 in the German charts in June 2025, where it peaked. And all this time later, that's a year and a month later, it's still banging around the bottom end of the top 100 in Germany. It's still in the charts right now. It's our German tune today then from Roy Bianco and the Abruzzati Boys. This is from them and it's our German tune today. It's called Bella Napoli.

It's our German tune today. The lyric, I didn't mention it before. One thing I know for sure, my city lies in the blue. Dream this dream with me, for my heart beats azzurro in Bella Napoli. There's a feeling in

we talked about this last time, the wind farm on Lammerskopf, the referendum in the city. What was the decision? Well, Heidelberg residents have voted overwhelmingly in favour of developing the Lammerskopf area as a potential site for wind turbines. The vote held on July the 12th, 2026, saw two-thirds majority, 66.7%, supporting the city's plan to prepare the legal and technical prerequisites for wind energy installations. The turnout was 40.1%, with 43,482 of the 108,554 eligible voters casting their ballots. The required quorum of 20% was exceeded, making the decision binding for the next 3 years. Mayor Eckhard Würzner described the result as a clear fundamental decision and a strong signal for a sustainable and future-proof energy supply in our city. He emphasised that the city now has a mandate from its citizens to move forward with the necessary planning steps, including amending the land use plan. However, the referendum does not mean wind turbines will automatically be built. The city must first complete a series of legal and technical procedures. The Lammerskopf area, currently designated as a priority zone for nature and landscape, will require further assessment to determine if wind energy installations are permissible under regional planning laws. Additional steps include geological surveys, environmental impact assessments, and emission control approvals, a process that could take several years. And if all goes as planned, the earliest possible commissioning of any wind turbines will be 2030 or 2031. The city is not acting as the project developer, but is responsible for creating the planning prerequisites on Heidelberg's land. Current plans suggest up to 7 wind turbines could be considered for the Lammerskopf site, with the possibility of an additional turbine on neighbouring Neckargemünd territory. Mayor Würzner noted the citizens' mandate is clear. We must now translate this decision into concrete planning steps. The next phase involves preparing detailed plans and expert reports, with the Heidelberg-Mannheim Neighbourhood Association overseeing the land use plan amendment process. While the vote marks a significant step forward with renewable energy in Heidelberg, the road to actual construction remains long and subject to further regulatory and environmental reviews. So that's in the news then this week, that Heidelberg residents voting in favour of the wind farm planning at Lammerskopf. And also another bit of news as well. I'm just reflecting a little bit on this part of the show, me in Heidelberg. I do talk about bridges quite a lot, don't I? I don't know what it is. I'm not obsessed with bridges, but they just seem to be in the news. You know, we've got a river running right in the middle of through Heidelberg, so I suppose inevitably they are going to be in the news. But a bridge has been in the news again in Heidelberg, and it's actually the Ziegelhäuser Bridge, a vital Neckar River crossing connecting Ziegelhausen and Schlierbach in Heidelberg, the two Heidelberg districts. Well, it's currently the focus of extensive technical inspections, and since the end of June of this year, a specialised firm has now been examining the bridge's 70-year-old piers to determine if they can support a new superstructure. The investigations include extracting core samples from the concrete and assessing the condition of the piers and their foundations. Engineers have drilled 8 horizontal boreholes, each about 1.5 metres deep, into the pier on the Ziegelhäuser side, and additionally vertical boreholes extending up to 20 metres deep into the Neckar riverbed are being used for cross-hole measurements, which analyse the density of the subsoil and the foundation stability. A floating platform has been positioned directly at the bridge to facilitate these inspections. The results expected by the end of 2026 will help determine whether the existing piers can bear the load of a new bridge. Since both piers are structurally identical, the findings will also apply to the Schlierbach side. The city's confirmed that the pre-stressed concrete bridge will only remain in use until the end of 2029, after which it will be demolished and replaced. Due to its deteriorating condition, restrictions have been in place since March. Vehicles over 3.5 tonnes are prohibited, except for buses and emergency vehicles, and a 30 km/h speed limit is enforced. The bridge is continuously monitored using sensors, including crack monitoring since 2028 and acoustic emission monitoring since April of this year, which detects potential cable breaks. These measures ensure safety while the city prepares for the bridge's eventual replacement.

when you hear things like that, you think, am I really going to drive over this bridge? No, it's perfectly safe. Of course it's perfectly safe. So the sensors there will give us much, much more advanced warning if there's a problem, and the whole thing's going to come down in 2029 anyway and be replaced. So that's been the news this week. Heidelberg's Ziegelhäuser Bridge undergoing critical inspections right now, ahead of the replacement in 2029. So that's it for the German news. We're going to have another track now, taking us to the next part of the show, which is the mystery year, of course, where we turn the clock back to the 18th of July, but on a different year, not 2026. How far will the clock go back? Stay tuned to find out. Taking us there, we're going to have a tune that will warm us up for the mystery year. And this one I've chosen is from 1970 today. It's actually by an American singer who was in the Mamas and the Papas, Cass Elliot, or Mama Cass, she was known as well. And she did a song that was part of an American comedy fantasy musical film from 1970. Quite hard to get hold of, because due to copyright reasons, I don't think this ever got re-recorded or repressed and put onto CD, but it's still out there floating in the internet, also on original vinyl if you can find it. And I've chosen a tune from that, from Cass Elliot. And for me, this tune needs much more exposure. It's like the anthem for people who don't fit in. We all feel like that sometimes. And this is a tune that really sums that up. It's a great tune. It's from the Puff and Stuff film. This is Cass Elliot taking us to the mystery year, and this is called Different.

It's our tune to warm us up for the mystery year. That's from the film Puff and Stuff. That's Cass Elliot and Different. So, that's from 1970. Won't be mentioning any more years now. Thank you very much for the next half an hour or so. For the next half an hour on XPUK, it's the mystery year. As ever, we've turned the clock back to the 18th of July. But which 18th of July? In a different year. Not 2026 anymore. We've got 10 tunes to play. I've really may have bitten off more than I can chew. We've got 3 tunes from outside the top 10, and then 7 from inside the top 10 from this day in history. And we've got quite a few number ones knocking around. Of course, there was a number one single, but songs that had been number one or would reach number one. It's one of those charts. So let's begin then with the tunes. Oh, and I'll give you some news clues as well. Mention that. We'll reveal the mystery in about half an hour after we've played the we played the number one single from this day in history. News clues as well that will help you along, maybe guess which year it was. Your job to guess now, what is the mystery year? We'll be playing these tunes over the next half an hour. So let's begin then with 3 tunes back to back from outside the top 10. The second one, I feel you could do a whole program about the second song and the album that it comes from, but I'm just going to slip it in there. But it was a very massive tune. I'm not going to spoil it. I'll just play the 3 back to back and tell you about them afterwards. Here's the first tune then that was at number 39 on this day in the mystery year. Never hit in West Germany. It reached 31 in the UK, but it actually would go on to peak at, in this chart run, it would peak at number 4, however, 6 years after this mystery year. The tune at 39 on this day in the mystery year was this one from the Chiffons.

Some of these tunes are on the original vinyl this morning, including that one. That's a very battered French pressing of on Barclay Records. That's Los Bravos, Black is Black. Los Bravos, a Spanish band, actually, from Madrid, wanted some international success, so ended up working with English producer Ivor Raymond, who'd also been working with Dusty Springfield at that particular time. And they recorded a load of music together, including that tune. And it was a massive hit, not only in the UK, but also in Canada, where it was a number one single, and in the US as well, where it reached the top five. In the UK, it topped out at number two in the UK, high of four in West Germany, and 11 was its position on this day in the mystery year. Loads of numbers thrown at you there, but that's the whole history of the stats with the single Los Bravos, Black is Black, that was called. That was at 11. At 21, the tune before that we heard, The Beach Boys, Sloop John B., originally a folk tune from the Bahamas, had got to the ears of one of the Beach Boys band members, Al Jardine. He'd had a word with Brian Wilson, who was putting together with the band the then new album Pet Sounds, and said, why don't we have a go at this? I love the Kingston, I think it's the Kingston Trio, like a vocal band who did a version of it. And Brian Wilson was thinking, well, you know, it's only three chords. It sounds quite boring. Apparently, though, Al left it with him overnight and came back, and Brian had just produced this amazing arrangement of Sloop John B with a lot more chords in it than three, and it became part of their legendary album that was released in this mystery year, Pet Sounds. That was number 21 on this day in the mystery. We played that tune. High of two in the UK, high of one in West Germany. It reached the top of the charts over here. And the tune that we started off with was at 39, The Chiffons, Sweet Talking Guy, which was never released in West Germany, but high of 31. This chart run, 6 years later, it would top out at number four for the Bronx Trio ladies, singers. They did a tour of the UK a year after this mystery year, and it attracted some very big stars. The Rolling Stones, the Beatles were in the audience. These kind of girl groups from around this era were very influential for these big rock bands at the time. So those are your top the first three in the mystery year then this morning, and I can see out the corner of my eye that the second hour of the show has begun. So welcome along if you've just joined us. It's Richard Marsh here doing the XPUK show on Bermuda Funk on the free non-commercial radio for the Rhine-Neckar region. We're on 105.4, 89.6, 107.45 and bermudafunk.org on the internet. We're in the middle of the mystery year. We just played three outside the top 10. Let's continue then at 10 on this day in the mystery year. It was Hideaway from Dave D, Dozy, Beaky, Mick and Titch. And this next tune was at number 9. Never hit in West Germany, was going to reach number one. It was this one from Chris Farlow.

That's Chris Farlow, Out of Time, at 9 on this day in the Mystery Year. The Chris Farlow Londoner had moved at that particular point to Immediate Records, which was the record label that belonged to Andrew Luke Oldham, who was producing the Rolling Stones at that particular era. And he introduced them to the Rolling Stones. Mick Jagger said, I've got a song for this guy. We recorded it, but he can have a go at it too. It's called Out of Time. So Mick Jagger wrote it. Produced it for Chris Farlow, and lo and behold, a number one single around about this time in the Mystery Year. At 9, Chris Farlow then, Out of Time, high of 1 in the UK, never hit in West Germany. At 8, it was I Couldn't Live Without Your Love from Petula Clark. We're not playing that this morning, but we've got the tune to play at number 7, which was a number one both in West Germany and the UK for the Beatles.

Well, surely you must know what decade we're in now if you've heard a tune from the Beatles. They were at number 7 on this date in the mystery year, was at number 1 previously. The paperback writer then from the Beatles, number 1 also in West Germany. Apparently the story goes that at that particular time, it was Paul McCartney's Aunt Lil who said, "Why are you always writing songs about love and relationships? Why don't you write a song about something else?" So he took that as a challenge, and they came up, they must have come up with some other ideas, but they wanted to write something specifically not about love and relationships, so they went for a song about becoming a journalist. Paperback writer from the Beatles also had what's considered the first video for a song in colour. I mean, it wasn't kind of a video, it was a film. It was a promotional film for the song, but it was done in colour. They also, around about this time, were writing and recording the album Revolver. And there was a real kind of shift in this particular mystery year when it came to music and technology. We saw it in the tune from the Beach Boys, Sloop John B. This is also evidence of this. The Revolver album, something shifted in this mystery year when it came to popular music in terms of technology, what was out there. People started to kind of go in studios and use them as an instrument rather than just kind of book a time slot and get everything done as quickly as possible because studio time costs money. But this was this is Mystery Year is pivotal when it comes to popular music, because things really did start to change and bring us towards the modern era in popular music in this Mystery Year. But which year was it? That's your job to guess. I'm not going to tell you yet. There's the Beatles then at 7, paperback writer. And talking about all this... This is so funny what this next tune is. If I look at what's coming up next and I'm harping on about, you know, modern technology and music, look who's at number 6 on this day in the mystery year. It's Frank Sinatra.

embracing the modern era. That's Frank Sinatra, Stranger Than the Night, also a number one tune from the UK, also a number one tune from West Germany. And who wrote the music? Where did that come from? It was a German guy, Bert Kempfert, who wrote the tune to that. It had actually appeared in a film called A Man Could Get Killed. It appeared as part of the soundtrack to that, an instrumental version, but then lyrics were added by various people. I think it's still kind of argued to this day who came up with the definitive lyric for Strangers in the Night, but it was a massive hit then. Music by Bert Kempfert and a massive hit for Frank Sinatra in this mystery year, reaching number one, but six was its position. Even on this date in the mystery year. At five, it was the Hollies with Bus Stop, and we got a tune to play that was also a number one. High of 32 in West Germany. This one is from a guy. This is one of my, probably one of my favourite 60s number ones. Oh, I just said the decade. Never mind. This tune was at number four on this date in the mystery year. It's Georgie Flame and the Blue Flames.

tune at 4 on this date in the Mystery Year. That was called Getaway. It was from Georgie Fame and the Blue Flames. He was originally, his real name was actually Clive Powell, who was from Lancashire. A few years prior to this Mystery Year, he'd been spotted in a singing competition at Butlin's Holiday Camp while he was on holiday. There were some talent scouts in the crowd who said, you need to come to London and bring your piano with you and we'll make you a star. And that's what happened. He was signed to the management team of Larry Parnes, who gave people different names like Marty Wilde and Billy Fury. They weren't the real names, but he came up with new ones, and he renamed Clive Powell to Georgie Fame. And then he started to have hit songs. He had a hit a couple of years prior to this Mystery Year with Yeah Yeah. Couple of years after, the Ballad of Bonnie and Clyde. Also, an interesting fact about Georgie Fame was as well that he only ever had the three top 10 hits that he had were only ever number ones. It was either nothing in the top 10 or three number ones, and that was it, and he had nothing else after that. But he was at the peak of his fame, and that tune, Getaway, had actually been written specifically for a petrol company. It was used as the advertising campaign for National Petrol, which was a chain of petrol stations across the UK, and that was a TV ad tune which went viral, as things could go viral in those days, and people stormed out and bought the record, and lo and behold, it made number one in the UK charts. In the summer of this Mystery Year, 4 was its position then on this date in the Mystery Year for Georgie Fame and the Blue Flames with Getaway. And straight away, we've got the top 3 now to play in its entirety, beginning with this tune that was never hit in West Germany. 3 was its peak position, though, on this date in the Mystery Year for Ike and Tina Turner.

There you go, the tune at number 3 on this date in the Mystery Year. That was Ike and Tina Turner and River Deep Mountain High. About 10 years prior to this Mystery Year, Ike and Turner had seen Anne May Bullock out in the clubs and concert halls around St. Louis, and he'd caught her eye. He was amazed that such a small lady with such a small frame could have such a tremendous voice, and he got her to join their band, and then they kind of formed a duo after that. It was a very tumultuous relationship. They split about 10 years after this Mystery Year, but that was a massive tune they recorded with Phil Spector. The Wall of Sound there in full flow at 3 on this day in the Mystery Year, Tina Turner and Ike. Ike and Tina Turner, River Deep Mountain High. Straight away, of course, then we got the tune to play at number 2, which was never hit in West Germany, at its peak position on this day in the Mystery Year for Gene Pitney.

It was going to take another 23 years before he would make the number one, but that was one of his biggest ever hits, reaching number two on this date in the mystery in the UK. Very well-loved singer from Connecticut originally, but massive in the UK as well. And that was Nobody Needs Your Love. High of two in the UK, never hit in West Germany. So, any idea what the mystery is? Okay, I let the cat out of the bag. It's the 60s. I should have probably worked that out. If it's the Beatles, there's only probably... I think there's one tune that the Beatles could have that wasn't the 60s. Actually, several, come to think about it. But the bulk of their hits were in this decade. So, it's the 60s. But let's look at what happened in this mystery year. Things that were in the news. The Chancellor of the Exchequer, James Callaghan, in this mystery year, announced the decision to embrace decimalisation of the pound. I think in these days, a 45 single would cost you 6 shillings and 8 pence or something. I looked it up. That's about 33 pence a single. So there's the Chancellor of the Exchequer thinking about maybe going decimal at some point. In an interview published in the Evening Standard, John Lennon commented that we're more popular than Jesus now, and all hell broke loose. Hover Lloyd inaugurated the first cross-channel hovercraft service from Ramsgate to Calais in this mystery year. Ian Brady and Myra Hindley went on a trial at Chester Crown Court, charged with 3 Moors murders. Barclays Bank introduces the Barclay Card, the first British credit card in this mystery year. The Labour Party under Harold Wilson won a general election in the UK with a majority of 96 seats. It was the year of the Aberfan disaster in South Wales. 144 killed by a collapsing coal spoil tip. Awful tragedy. 116 of those people were children. It landed on a primary school. Terrible. Born in this mystery year, Rick Astley, Samantha Fox, Helena Bonham Carter. New on the telly in the UK in this mystery year, Camberwick Green. The first BBC show shot entirely in colour, no less. It's a Knockout, Till Death Us Do Part, also new in this mystery year. And German Chancellor Ludwig Erhard resigned after the coalition government he was heading collapsed, and he was succeeded by Kurt Georg Kiesinger, the new German Chancellor in this mystery year. In Germany, West Germany, the number one single for the second week on this day in the mystery was the Beach Boys. We heard it already, Sloop John B. But in the UK, the number one single on this day in the mystery year sounded like this.

There you go, the tune at number one on this date in the mystery. It was there for 2 weeks. That was the second out of the 2 weeks. Sunny Afternoon from the Kinks, high of 7 in West Germany. The tune went on to become the 8th bestseller of the year, 400,000 copies sold in the UK alone. Apparently Ray Davies at the time wasn't feeling too well when he wrote that song. Apparently he'd been listening to a lot of Frank Sinatra and Glenn Miller, and that spilled over into his composition. And it was a bit of a departure for the Kinks at that particular point, because they were more kind of a real rock band, but this was a real kind of musical style tune. It went down really well. Big hit for them, Sunny Afternoon, the Kinks. So what was the mystery this morning? Okay, it was the 60s. We've established that, me and my big mouth. Did you think it was perhaps the early 60s? No. Late 60s? No. We're talking mid-60s. It was, in fact, this morning, 1966. Was our mystery year today. So we've gone back an entire 60 years to July 1966. That was our mystery year. Well done if you hit the nail on the mystery year head. 1966, well done to you if you got our mystery year right this morning. Let's fast forward 60 years though and see what's happening in the charts now. Is Frank Sinatra still there? Are old artists still there? Yes, but not from the 60s. It's the World Cup, you can tell. At 10, this is the contemporary charts now. We've fast-forwarded 60 years to 2026. The UK top 10 this week looks like this. I Knew It, I Knew You from Taylor Swift at 10. At 9, Hate That I Made You Love Me from Ariana Grande. At 8, it's Choosing Texas from Ella Langley. At 7, it's Back Up for Prosper and Clooney with Free Your Mind. At 6, a down for Olivia Rodrigo with Stupid Song. At 5, World Cup related Shakira and Burna Boy with Die Die. At 4, it's up again for another with 54 Ultra, Dutch dance band Talk To You. At 3 this week in the UK, it's back in the top 10, Three Lions from Badil Skinner and the Lightning Seeds. Bet people stopped playing that halfway through this week. At 2, it's Wonderwall from Oasis. That's the highest position it's reached ever. It's equaled its top position ever. It reached number 2 in 1995 as well. Also a favourite with football fans. But for an amazing 17th week at number 1 in the UK, it's Sam Fender again with Olivia Dean and Rain Me In. Just another week, it will equal the longest ever running number one in the UK. One more week and it will smash that record. Could be making chart history. It's been out for a year. I was looking back in the old XPUK archives and we played that song exactly a year ago today because it was new. And there it is, 17 weeks at number one. So I think, because in case you haven't heard it, I think we should play it again and play the number one tune, which looks like it could be about to make history in the UK official charts. So at number one then this week, here it is for the 17th week, Olivia Dean and Sam Fender. This is called Rain Me In.

Oh, you got to admit, it is a good tune. It's a cracker. Rain Me In. It's Sam Fender, Olivia Dean, 17 weeks at number one in the UK. Been in the charts for a year. Massive, massive tune, it really is. Okay, we've only got about 20 minutes of the show left to go, so I need to gallop ahead, because I'd like to tell you some stories about the UK world of politics, but also the lyrics for Toffee, because I don't think you can identify lyrics for Toffee, can you? Can you prove me wrong? Here are three sets of lyrics from three different tunes, and can you identify which songs they're from? We'll play out with one of the tunes today. Our second little challenge for you on a Saturday morning. The first lyric for Toffee this morning, it's 1,000 pages, give or take a few. I'll be writing more in a week or two. I could make it longer if you like the style. I can change it round. It's 1,000 pages, give or take a few. I'll be writing more in a week or two. I could make it longer if you like the style. I can change it round. That's the first lyric for Toffee. The second one, nobody told us because nobody showed us. And now it's up to us, babe. Oh, I think we can make it. That's nobody told us because nobody showed us. And now it's up to us, babe. Oh, I think we can make it. And the third lyric for Toffee this morning, the one you warned me all about, the one you said I could do without. We're in an awful mess, and I don't mean maybe. That's the one you warned me all about, the one you said I could do without. We're in an awful mess, and I don't mean maybe. Which songs are they from? I'll reveal all by the end of the show. News from the world of politics then in the UK. After just 2 years in office, Sir Keir Starmer, has bid farewell to the House of Commons as UK Prime Minister, marking the end of what he called the end of my political journey. In an emotional final Prime Minister's question session on Wednesday of this week, Starmer received a standing ovation from MPs across all parties who praised his public service and leadership. He told the chamber, I want this Labour government to be a success. I want our country to be a success. I shall give my support privately if asked for, not publicly when not asked for. Starmer's resignation follows months of pressure amid scandals, policy U-turns and internal party discontent, despite leading Labour to a landslide victory in the 2024 general election after 14 years in opposition. His departure makes way for Andy Burnham, the former Mayor of Greater Manchester, who's set to formally replace Starmer this coming Monday, the 21st of July, after securing overwhelming support from Labour's 403 MPs and major trade unions. Andy Burnham will become the UK's seventh Prime Minister in a decade, a period of remarkable political turnover. During his final Prime Minister's questions, Starmer reflected on his achievements, saying, in 2 years in government, I leave the country in a better shape than I found it. The session was notably less combative than usual, with MPs from all sides offering tributes and light-hearted remarks. Conservative leader Kemi Badenoch praised Starmer's work on Ukraine and his friendship with President Zelensky, but cautioned changing the Prime Minister is not a silver bullet. Indeed, it may be that the Labour Party's troubles are only just beginning. Andy Burnham, who's been absent from recent Prime Minister questions sessions, will meet King Charles on Monday to officially assume office. His leadership comes at a time of significant challenges, including economic pressures and a divided political landscape. Former Labour leader Lord Neil Kinnock advised Burnham to be yourself and expressed optimism about his prospects, though he noted that Starmer's decision to cut the winter fuel allowance had been a probably fatal misstep. As part of his final acts, Starmer announced a cross-party honours list, elevating London Mayor Sadiq Khan to the House of Lords. A government source described Khan as a brilliant mayor who has transformed London for the better, citing his work in reducing violent crime, improving air quality, delivering the Elizabeth Line, and boosting council housing. Khan, however, has stated that he will remain as mayor and is not seeking a ministerial role

Burnham's government. Other new peers include TV presenter June Sarpong, former Unison leader Christina McAneer, and several figures from across the political spectrum. Starmer's departure and Burnham's ascent mark a new chapter now for Labour and the United Kingdom. With the party still holding a comfortable majority, Andy Burnham will have the opportunity to shape the government's direction. But as Badenoch warned, the road ahead may be fraught with difficulties. The country now watches to see whether Andy Burnham can steady the ship, or if the political turbulence of the past decade will continue. So, a new Prime Minister then. He's now officially elected leader of the Labour Party, which automatically means that he will become Prime Minister, visiting King Charles on Monday. It's virtually in the bag for Andy Burnham. We're going to have another tune. We'll have a reminder of the lyrics for Toffee. Also, a bit more news from the world of politics in the UK. Taking us there, we've got a recent hit. It's in the top 20 at the moment, this one, or just about to enter it, at least, anyway. This one is from Hugel Email, Angel and Ultranate, and it's called Moving to the Sun.

0: sun.
1: That's Moving to the Sun. Bet she's sick of it now after this summer. Honestly, we need a bit of rain. Moving to the Sun, that's Hugel, Email, Angel and Ultranate, hit in the UK charts right now. A reminder of the lyrics for Toffee. It's 1,000 pages, give or take a few. I'll be writing more in a week or two. I could make it longer if you like the style. I can change it round. First lyric for Toffee. The second one, nobody told us because nobody showed us. And now it's up to us, babe. Oh, I think we can make it. That's the second one. And the third one, the one you warned me all about, the one you said I could do without. We're in an awful mess, and I don't mean maybe. What songs are those from? All 10 years apart, all number one hits. Looking at that, yep, they're all number ones. So, a record 10 million over 65s in the UK will pay income tax this year. New HM Revenue and Customs data has revealed this week as the government's continued freeze on tax thresholds hits more people. There will be 40.8 million people paying tax in the 2026-27 period, according to the data release, a 1 million increase from the year before. That figure includes 10.2 million who'll be over 65, up by 700,000 from the year before. Of these, 9.5 million are of state pension age, currently 66 and rising to 67, meaning 7 out of 10 pensioners are now taxpayers in the UK. This number has risen by nearly 3 million in the last 4 years, when the previous Conservative government introduced a freeze on tax thresholds, averaging 538,000 more every year. By comparison, the number of over 65s paying income tax rose by 2.5 million between the years 2000 and 2019. Rachel Reeves announced an extension to the freeze on income tax thresholds at last year's budget, moving its end date from 2028 to 2031. This prompted debate around whether the government had truly stuck to its pledge not to increase personal taxes during this parliament, with more people forced to pay tax by stealth under the measure. The tax-free personal allowance has remained at £12,570 since it was frozen, with both the higher and additional rate thresholds also remaining fixed. This has created what economists have termed a fiscal drag, where more people are pulled into paying tax or into higher brackets as average year earnings increase but thresholds stay the same. The measure is expected to raise £8 billion for the Treasury by 2030, according to an OBR release. Isaac Delestre, who's the senior research economist at the Institute for Fiscal Studies in the UK, said the substantial reductions in the real value of income tax thresholds seen since 2021 entail more people on low incomes, including pensioners with small amounts of private income, minimum wage workers and workers receiving universal credit, becoming subject to income tax and a steeply rising fraction of workers becoming subject to higher rates of income tax. Reducing the real value of tax thresholds is not an inherently unreasonable way to raise revenue. However, freezing the cash value of thresholds, as governments have done in recent years, is a poor way of achieving that aim, leaving policy to be determined by the vagaries of inflation rather than by the judgment of policymakers. Well, the personal allowance threshold means that only those earning over £12,570 pay income tax, and only on the portion of their income that is above that amount. This is initially at 20%, rising to 40% on everything over £50,000 and 45% over £125,000. Anyone claiming a state pension and holding an average pension pot of £68,000 for retirement, according to data from the Office for National Statistics, has a yearly income of around £15,300. Under the current threshold, this means that 20% of £2,730 would need to be paid in income tax, equating to £546 a year. Had the threshold risen with inflation, it would sit at £15,771, meaning that no tax will be due at all. The current personal allowance threshold has also brought the amount just over £20 higher than the full state pension amount, which is currently £12,547, and will rise in line with the triple lock commitment next year. Addressing fears that the state pension could begin to be taxed from next year, Rachel Reeves said in November that people receiving only the state pension will not have to pay tax. An HM Treasury spokesperson said anyone whose only income is the full new or basic state pension without any increments will not pay income tax, and we're committed to that over this Parliament. By keeping the triple lock, 12 million pensioners will see their income rise by up to £470 this year, and they continue to benefit from the highest personal allowance in the G7. In the news then this week, the statistics are showing now we've got a record 10 million over 65s in the UK paying income tax thanks to the threshold freeze. We're going to play a tune quickly, and then we've got the mystery year. Sorry, the mystery year. We've done that already. Stupid. It's the lyrics for Toffee, I mean. Here's a reminder of them, because after this tune, we're going to reveal them. It's 1,000 pages, give or take a few. I'll be writing more in a week or two. I could make it longer if you like the style. I can change it round. That's the first one. The second one, nobody told us, because nobody showed us. And now it's up to us, babe. Oh, I think we can make it. And the third lyric for Toffee, the one you warned me all about, the one you said I could do without. We're in an awful mess, and I don't mean maybe. Okay, let's play a tune and come back then and finish the show off, taking us towards the end of the show then. This is a recent tune from Teddy Swims, and it's called Mr. Know-It-All.

That's Teddy Swims, Mr. Know-It-All, recent hit from the UK. Well, let's wind up the show. We've only got a few more minutes left, so we're going to play out with one of the lyrics for Toffee. I'd just like to say that thank you very much for listening. You can join me for more XPUK again at the beginning of August for more of the same stuff. So let's finish off then with these lyrics for Toffee. The first one we had, it's 1,000 pages, give or take a few. I'll be writing more in a week or two. I could make it longer if you like the style. I can change it round, because I want to be a paperback writer, from the Beatles from 1966. That was in the Mystery Year This Morning. Jump forward 10 years to 1976, and we get this number one single, Nobody Told Us, because nobody showed us, and now it's up to us, babe. Oh, I think we can make it. Woohoo, don't go breaking my heart. Elton John and Kiki D, that was from. And this final one, the one you warned me all about, the one you said I could do without. We're in an awful mess, and I don't mean maybe. That was this one. On original vinyl, this is Madonna, Papa Don't Preach, was the third lyric for Toffee from 1986. Well done if you got those right. Hope you've enjoyed the show today. Join me again for more XPUK at the beginning of August, the first Saturday. Until then, look after yourselves, take care, and goodbye. This is Richard Marsh, signing off.

0: me this sunny day. Come follow me, come follow me, come follow me this sunny day. 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All the people on the beach start raving this way, yeah.
1: Ich kann es auf jeden Fall fühlen. Hier in der Sauna 2 im Bermuda-Funk, nein, Studio 2,

There's no way out that I can't see. There's no way out when you're not here with me. I see.

The sun has disappeared up from the sky. Without your love, girl, I know that you must die.

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1: A bright new era dawning. The vivid, pulsating miracle that gives substance to shadow.
2: Who knows what miracles are yet to come?
3: It's tiring, always pitching up something that's just out of reach. But I'll get it. After all, what I want isn't as easy as all that.

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1: I'm sorry, I was telling the people to stop talking. What I mean is this. There's nothing between us and heaven. There's nothing at all.

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1: 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I believe in this world to come. I think it's going to be a pretty good world.

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I'll smile at you with joy and remember how we spent the summers in this world.

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The DJs took pills to stay awake and play for 7 days. They went to the studio and someone knew him. Someone knew the TV show. He came to our homeroom party and played records, and when he left in the hot noon sun and walked to his car, we saw the Chooks had written F-U-C-K on his windshield. He wiped it off with a white rag.

0: with glee.
1: What? Who is that?
0: You cannot stop me from getting inside. I am cold and I am hard, and my name is Reality.
2: Oh, no, not Reality. Somebody stop him.
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